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Elena said, I would say that when I'm in a good mood, it puts me in a great mood. And I praise God. When I'm hurting, it helps me to know God is walking with me. 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
2: 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Hey. 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And if I'm looking at him, then those things kind of melt away. It was a really, this is my own little nudge from the Lord.
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Sabrina would say that the world around us is filled with hate and disrespect and judgment, which sometimes overshadows the goodness and love of those around us. 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
1: Well, this week during Life 102.5's What an Awesome God Fall fundraiser, we are just celebrating stories of life change that's happening through lives of friends just like you. 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

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Like for Amelia, she said, Life 102.5 gives me hope every day with the songs that they put on, and it reminds me that there's other people out there who are going through some of the same things I'm going through. 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

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Here at Life 102.5, we do not exist without friends like you. And it's weeks like this during our fundraiser where, you know, we're really reminded of that. And we're so honored by that. And we never want to take your generosity for granted. I'm so grateful that, you know, there's so many stories of moments where you've heard the right song at the right time, or maybe you've heard a story shared you've really connected with or been reminded that what you're going through, you're not alone in that. And boy, does that matter, especially in a world where we can feel more and more connected and yet more and more alone. And so I just hope that you feel connected here. I hope you feel like you're a part of this community. And again, this week during our fundraiser, if that's something that you want to invest in, it's a great time to do that in the app or at life1025.com.

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Chris said, life can get hard. Like, really, really hard. And it's easy to focus on the darkness. 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Do you ever feel that? 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

0: My name is Cindy. My husband came down with a blood infection, and my husband, as sick as he was, we just literally prayed day and night. 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To see him today, he is as healthy as can be, and we give it all to God.
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0: Hi, I'm Elise from Oregon.
1: I was diagnosed with breast cancer at 33, and I was very unhappy with God. I felt like I was being punished, and I was mad at him a lot. After I got through that, I discovered Life 102.5, and I was having a bad day, and I was very anxious, and Lauren Daigle's Look Up, Child came on. Look up, child. Ooh, hey. It just reminds me to take my eyes off what anxiety and what is making me feel worked up or nervous, and to look at the Lord. And if I'm looking at him, then those things kind of melt away. It was a really, this is my own little nudge from the Lord.
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0: Jess in Oregon and her daughter left an unsafe relationship and moved into a friend's house. 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
1: 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And slowly from that point, I started to have some healing. It was such a powerful experience for me.
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0: I'm Linda from Reeseville. My husband died 18 months ago. On the way to the funeral, I yelled out in the car, "Please, God, help me." Nothing really happened. The funeral went well. On the way home, I was just looking for something else, so I just kept going through the radio stations. I came to Life 102.5, and it's history. 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

0: When Nancy, in Middleton's mom, passed from Alzheimer's, she said she had become emotionally numb. That is, until she heard the song Scars in Heaven by Casting Crowns.
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2: 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So exactly what the song was saying to me, I knew she was in a better place and all the pain that she'd been carrying around was gone. And it actually even served in another way, because then I shared that song with my sister, who wasn't a practicing Christian, and it really helped her see things in a different way. 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
1: 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So 2006, I moved to Madison. I was kind of dabbling in different things and kind of trying to find my way. And I had heard about Life 102.5 and I liked uplifting.

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0: 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She said in addition to her faith in God, she found hope on the radio.
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0: My name is Cindy. My husband came down with a blood infection, and my husband, as sick as he was, we just literally prayed day and night. I also put a prayer request on the Life 102.5 prayer request, and I had turned on the radio one morning, and whatever female, I don't remember, was on the station that morning, read my prayer request and prayed for my husband. To see him today, he is as healthy as can be, and we give it all to God.
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1: I was diagnosed with breast cancer at 33, and I was very unhappy with God. I felt like I was being punished, and I was mad at him a lot. After I got through that, I discovered Life 102.5, and I was having a bad day, and I was very anxious, and Lauren Daigle's Look Up, Child came on. Look up, child. Ooh, hey, hey. It just reminds me to take my eyes off what anxiety and what is making me feel worked up or nervous, and to look at the Lord. And if I'm looking at him, then those things kind of melt away. It was a really, this is my own little nudge from the Lord.
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0: Jess in Oregon and her daughter left an unsafe relationship and moved into a friend's house. 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
1: It just hit me, and I immediately just started crying, and I was crying so hard I had to pull over to a parking lot, and I was just overcome with emotion, and I felt God's presence, and for the first time in a long time, I just reached out to God, and I felt Him with me, and I asked for forgiveness that I had been pushing Him away, and slowly from that point, I started to have some healing. 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

0: I'm Caitlin from Milton. Something I've always struggled with is accepting God's grace and understanding that it's not about what I do, and I can't make God love me any more than he already does. And when I was driving one day, it was the first time that I ever heard Good by Matthew West. I'm good at always falling down. You're good at never giving up. The lyrics just really hit my heart. I started crying, trying to just get to the grocery store, and I'm crying and I'm praying, and I'm just reminded of how much God loves me. And it's not because of anything I have done, but it's simply because he is good and he is worthy. So now every time I hear that song, I am reminded of God's mercy and his grace for me.
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0: When Nancy, in Middleton's mom, passed from Alzheimer's, she said she had become emotionally numb. That is, until she heard the song Scars in Heaven by Casting Crowns.
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2: 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So exactly what the song was saying to me, I knew she was in a better place and all the pain that she'd been carrying around was gone. And it actually even served in another way, because then I shared that song with my sister, who wasn't a practicing Christian, and it really helped her see things in a different way. 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

0: Hi, I'm Tracy from Madison. So 2006, I moved to Madison. I was kind of dabbling in different things and kind of trying to find my way. And I had heard about Life 102.5 and I liked uplifting music, positive messages. And so I started listening to it actually before I gave my life to Jesus. So it's been part of my journey from the very beginning, which is kind of cool to reflect on.
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0: My name is Cindy. 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

0: When Nancy, in Middleton's mom, passed from Alzheimer's, she said she had become emotionally numb. 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
2: 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So exactly what the song was saying to me, I knew she was in a better place and all the pain that she'd been carrying around was gone. And it actually even served another way, because then I shared that song with my sister, who wasn't a practicing Christian, and it really helped her see things in a different way. 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

0: Hi, I'm Tracy from Madison. So 2006, I moved to Madison. I was kind of dabbling in different things and kind of trying to find my way. And I had heard about Life 102.5 and I liked uplifting music, positive messages. And so I started listening to it actually before I gave my life to Jesus. So it's been part of my journey from the very beginning, which is kind of cool to reflect on.
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0: Hi, I'm Elise from Oregon.
1: I was diagnosed with breast cancer at 33, and I was very unhappy with God. I felt like I was being punished, and I was mad at him a lot. After I got through that, I discovered Life 102.5, and I was having a bad day, and I was very anxious, and Lauren Daigle's Look Up, Child came on. Look up, child. Hey. It just reminds me to take my eyes off what anxiety and what is making me feel worked up or nervous, and to look at the Lord. And if I'm looking at him, then those things kind of melt away. It was this is my own little nudge from the Lord.
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0: Josh in Beloit has been listening to Life 102.5 for pretty much his whole life. When he was in fifth grade, he won a station drawing for a guitar signed by Life 102.5 artists. It inspired him to really get serious about learning how to play. Years later, he went on to become a worship pastor and is now the executive pastor at Faith Community Church in Janesville.
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0: I'm Caitlin from Milton. Something I've always struggled with is accepting God's grace and understanding that it's not about what I do, and I can't make God love me any more than he already does. And when I was driving one day, it was the first time that I ever heard Good by Matthew West.
1: I'm good at always falling down. You're good at never giving up.
0: The lyrics just really hit my heart. I started crying, trying to just get to the grocery store, and I'm crying and I'm praying and I'm just reminded of how much God loves me. And it's not because of anything I have done, but it's simply because he is good and he is worthy. So no, every time I hear that song, I am reminded of God's mercy and his grace for me.
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0: I'm Linda from Reeseville. My husband died 18 months ago. On the way to the funeral, I yelled out in the car, "Please God, help me." Nothing really happened. The funeral went well. On the way home, I was just looking for something else, so I just kept going through the radio stations. I came to Life 102.5, and it's history. I don't listen to anything else anymore. It changed my life.
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0: 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That is, until she heard the song Scars in Heaven by Casting Crowns.
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2: 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So exactly what the song was saying to me, I knew she was in a better place and all the pain that she'd been carrying around was gone. And it actually even served another way, because then I shared that song with my sister, who wasn't a practicing Christian, and it really helped her see things in a different way. 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

0: Hi, I'm Tracy from Madison. So 2006, I moved to Madison. I was kind of dabbling in different things and kind of trying to find my way. And I had heard about Life 102.5 and I liked uplifting music, positive messages. And so I started listening to it actually before I gave my life to Jesus. So it's been part of my journey from the very beginning, which is kind of cool to reflect on.
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0: 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She said in addition to her faith in God, she found hope on the radio.
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0: My name is Cindy. My husband came down with a blood infection, and my husband, as sick as he was, we just literally prayed day and night. I also put a prayer request on the Life 102.5 prayer request, and I had turned on the radio one morning, and whatever female, I don't remember, was on the station that morning, read my prayer request and prayed for my husband. To see him today, he is as healthy as can be, and we give it all to God.
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2: Hi, I'm Elise from Oregon. I was diagnosed with breast cancer at 33, and I was very unhappy with God. I felt like I was being punished, and I was mad at him a lot. After I got through that, I discovered Life 102.5, and I was having a bad day, and I was very anxious, and Lauren Daigle's Look Up, Child came on. Look up, child. Hey. It just reminds me to take my eyes off what anxiety and what is making me feel worked up or nervous, and to look at the Lord. And if I'm looking at him, then those things kind of melt away. It was a really, this is my own little nudge from the Lord.
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0: Jess in Oregon and her daughter left an unsafe relationship and moved into a friend's house. 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
1: 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And slowly from that point, I started to have some healing. It was such a powerful experience for me.
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0: I'm Caitlin from Milton. Something I've always struggled with is accepting God's grace and understanding that it's not about what I do, and I can't make God love me any more than he already does. And when I was driving one day, it was the first time that I ever heard Good by Matthew West.
1: I'm good at always falling down. You're good at never giving up.
0: The lyrics just really hit my heart. I started crying, trying to just get to the grocery store, and I'm crying and I'm praying, and I'm just reminded of how much God loves me. And it's not because of anything I have done, but it's simply because he is good and he is worthy. So no, every time I hear that song, I am reminded of God's mercy and his grace for me.
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0: I'm Linda from Reeseville. My husband died 18 months ago. On the way to the funeral, I yelled out in the car, "Please God, help me." Nothing really happened. The funeral went well. On the way home, I was just looking for something else, so I just kept going through the radio stations. I came to Life 102.5, and it's history. 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

0: Well, good morning, 6 o'clock club. It's Mighty Michaela and Joyful Jordan, and Bruce is here as well. And we're so glad you're here this morning, getting things done on day number 3 of our What an Awesome Godfall fundraiser. And you are invited to be a part of it. But of course,
1: we have to start the club.
0: Yeah, of course. Duh.
1: Go for it.
0: All right, here we go. Let's do it. All right, the club has officially started. We can get down to business today. Okay, so you coming in today with your best gift, trying to get a little bit further, right, to reach our goal this morning. But here's something special happening. I actually have a bunch of these 6 o'clock club mugs to give you, to say thank you to you for being a part of the exclusive 6 o'clock club. You are up in the morning getting things done, and I would love to give one to you. Every size gift actually qualifies for one of these mugs.
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3: Yeah, what a great way to start the day. I mean, as I understand it, the 6 o'clock club does indeed get things done.
0: That's right.
3: I had a chance to witness this personally yesterday morning. I'd like to witness it again. So how many of these mugs do you think we can, you know, get out the door here by, say, 6:20?
0: Maybe 10.
3: Okay, wait a minute. If the 6 o'clock club gets things done, I'd say 12.
2: Bruce, the 6 o'clock club, they really get things done. I think 15.
0: Okay, 15 it is.
3: Jordan
0: says
3: 15.
0: I say 15.
3: Okay.
0: All right, 15 mugs by 6:20. So that means we have 17 minutes. Would you be the first person to get your mug? It's perfect for coffee.
2: Ahem.
0: Okay, tea as well.
2: Thank you, Mighty Michaela.
0: All right, 866-999-1025.
3: Every gift, we're going to say thank you with a 6 o'clock club mug. All right? So, who's going to be the first one? Who's going to get the first mug of the day?
0: All right, 866-999-1025 or life1025.com. In this next song, would you be the first, you and four other friends, stepping up right now at 866-999-1025?
4: Oh.

0: Ashley from Madison. She's up. She's awake. She's getting things done. She is the first one in to get her 6 o'clock club mug. Congratulations, Ashley, for being the first. Thank you so much for stepping up. Good morning, 6 o'clock club. We're up. We're getting things done. I just had my first sip of coffee, so I think I'm a little bit awake now. Ashley's not alone, though. Lori from Watertown, thank you so much for your gift to listener-supported Life on a 2.5. You are the second friend in to get your exclusive 6 o'clock club coffee or tea mug.
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2: Maybe you're like her. Maybe you're saying, you know what? I need that every single morning. Yes, I'm a member of the 6 o'clock club. Yes, I get things done, but I need that encouragement to help me get things done every morning. If that's you, we'd love to hear from you this morning. It's day three of our fall fundraiser here at Life 102.5, 6 o'clock club. We're hoping for 10 friends. No, 15 friends.
0: 15.
2: Because Jordan upped the ante here. She said 15 friends by 6:20 with a gift of any amount, so we can send out 15 of these 6 o'clock club mugs, okay? Gift of any amount. Thank you so much if you've already given. We have a few more to give away. So where are we at now, Michaela?
0: We have four friends in because Never Quit Nana Deanna just gave. And then Black Belt Auntie Rhonda just gave. Thank you both for your generous support. And okay, so now you're thinking, what's my part in this right now? Well, any size gift qualifies qualifies for this. If you give actually right now, not only are you going to give you get the mug, but if you give at that Team 40 level, you're going to receive the exclusive Life on a 2.5 long sleeve t-shirt. There's a picture of it online at lifeon25.com. You can also join the 1K club level. That's like the hero level. You can also join at that Team 40. Okay. Half day partner level.
1: Yeah.
0: That's a $1,500 gift. You can do that actually by calling 866-999-1025. And you pick a day on the calendar that's special to you. We'll share a message in whatever message you want to share.
2: 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Deb from Beloit is in. 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Now, 10 more friends needed by 6:20. So we've got about 10 minutes to go. 10 friends, 10 more mugs out the door. I mean, your coffee and tea will taste better.
0: That's true. It is true. 866-999-1025. In this next song, can we see five of those friends step up? 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

0: Life on a 2.5. Susan from Middleton. She's a 6 o'clock club member and she just gave. She said, actually, I'm a monthly supporter, but I wanted to give a bonus gift right now in support and in honor of my grandma, Beverly, who gave and listened to Life on a 2.5 for years until she went home to be with our Lord in heaven. Oh, wow. She said she always told me to support, to help get the good word to people. Well, Susan, thank you so much for your gift. Thank you for doing that in honor of your grandma. I just love this.
1: And Susan, because you gave during the 6 o'clock club, we're going to send you the exclusive 6 o'clock club mug. You can have coffee in your morning remembering what your grandmother told you. And just remember those fond memories of her and being uplifted each and every morning. Susan, thank you. We also heard from Scott and Juno giving for the very first time.
0: Wow.
1: Thanks for being a member of the 6 o'clock club, Scott. Okay, so now that means eight. Is that right?
2: Yep. Eight more.
1: Eight more friends by 6:20. We'd like to get eight more mugs out the door in the next 5 minutes. Ooh.
0: Ooh.
1: Okay. 5 minutes.
0: It's really like one more song we have.
1: Okay. All right.
0: Yeah. Okay, so 866-999-1025. But you got to hear about these mugs.
2: These mugs, they're black on the outside, blue on the inside. They're a fun color inside the mug, which I love. And that's the same color that the Life 102.5 and 6 O'Clock Club logos are in. You might have gotten a text if you're a part of the 6 O'Clock Club texting group this morning. They're pretty cool, Mighty Michaela.
0: Yes.
2: I like them.
0: I like them too. Perfect for my first and second and maybe third cup of coffee.
2: Okay.
0: All right. 866-999-1025. Maybe you stepping up, giving right now for someone who couldn't give this morning. You doing that, filling the gap. Multiple giving levels this morning. Maybe a monthly gift seems right for you. $20 a month or even Team 40. 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You can actually call 866-999-1025 or go online to life1025.com.
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3: Truly, thank you for your support in making stories like Christine's possible, because that's what you do. When you give to Life on a 2.5, you are truly changing lives. We've heard story after story after story, and it's so exciting to see. Well, right now, something special is happening, 6 o'clock club. When you give, you're actually going to receive the exclusive Life on a 2.5 6 o'clock club mug. We're getting these out the door. Jenny from Mineral Point is the next one to get a mug.
4: Thank you so much. Dispatcher Heather gave a bonus gift. Thank you, Heather.
3: And then Erica from Cambridge, she said, actually, Michaela, my name is Michaela, this isn't for coffee. She's like, this is actually for hot chocolate.
4: I support that.
3: I'm sorry. I love that idea, Erica. Thank you so much. And thank you to Lori from Monroe for your gift as well. We see your prayer requests and we're praying for you. We see Erica, we see your prayer requests. We're praying with you as well.
5: So Erica, do you put a marshmallow in your hot chocolate at this hour of the morning?
3: I wonder.
4: I think you have to.
5: Yeah. Almost have to, I think.
4: And then that's just one brew. You kind of got to put like a handful in. Anyways, keep going.
5: You're talking my language now. All right. So we had 11 friends join us by about 6:20. 11 friends, 11 mugs out the door. That means I think we should set another little goal here for the next 20 minutes or so. So by 6:40, how many friends will give a gift? How many mugs will we be able to send out the door of Life 102.5 for the 6 o'clock club?
3: I'm thinking 15. 15 more friends. What do you think?
5: Well, let's see. We had 11. I'm going to double that and say, well, no, I won't double that. That's a lot. How about if I up you by one? 16.
3: All right. We can do 16.
5: 16.
3: Yeah. What's up, Joyful Jordan?
4: 16. Bruce, Mighty Michaela, the 6 o'clock club, they really get stuff done. I say 20.
5: 20?
3: Oh, okay. Joyful Jordan.
5: Whoa.
4: I am confident in the 6 o'clock club.
5: She's not dipping her toe in the water. She's up to her knees.
3: Okay. So the music behind us is Mission Impossible, but I really don't think this is impossible
5: because
3: here's the thing, 6 o'clock club, you are known for getting things done. So, but this is really going to be an all hands on deck right now. You coming in with your best gift. 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But would you call in this song? 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
5: 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And because you're giving now, we'll say thank you with a 6 o'clock club mug.
3: All right, this is starting to feel a little bit more possible because Jared from Sun Prairie, he's our first of 20. Yeah. So 19 friends left, 19 club members.
4: 18. Because Catherine from Windsor just gave a gift.
3: Okay, 18 club members. 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Two more mugs just went out the door. 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Maybe even giving in honor of someone who can't give today. Receiving your exclusive 6 o'clock club mug.

0: All right, 6 o'clock club. We are getting closer and closer. The goal, 20 mugs by 6:40. Okay. This is happening because honestly, Jared started us off. He just received another mug. Then Catherine came in, and then we have some new friends to thank. Thank you to Lab Tech Carla from Madison. Michaela, her message, she says, I love tea and coffee. Oh, she loves coffee. That's all
1: but
0: I hear.
1: She said tea first. So I'm just going to make that clear real quick.
2: Ladies, right. Ladies, don't make me come over there.
0: Okay. Leah, thank you so much for giving for the very first time.
1: Brianna from Beloit, thank you so much for your first time gift.
0: Oh, this is big. Tiffany just gave from New Glarus. Thank you so much. And she just joined Team 40.
2: Thank you, Tiffany.
0: That means she's going to receive not only the mug, everybody who gives right now is going to receive the exclusive Life in a 2.5 mug, but she's also going to receive the exclusive What an Awesome God long sleeve t-shirt. Thank you so much. Thank you for your gift.
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0: Okay, deep breath. 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
0: That's awesome.
1: $500 gift. 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
2: Oh, Beth, thank you so much for your gift. And thank you for giving in special memory of your brother, Brian. Mm. Wow. Thank you so much. We appreciate that.
0: Oh, that's amazing. Well, Beth, you just received a mug. Thank you.
1: And a t-shirt.
0: Yeah. And then Kelly just received a mug as well. Kelly, thank you so much for your gift. Okay, so that takes us to 12 more friends in the next 8 minutes. 12 friends giving their best gift at 866-999-1025 or life1025.com. You coming in this song, would you be the hero in song at life1025.com? Thank you. Thank you. 6 o'clock club.

0: All right, 6 o'clock club. It's go time. It is 5 minutes until this next goal, right? We were looking for 20 friends to give by 6:40. Okay, now we're 4 minutes away. Everyone who gives right now actually receives the exclusive Life on the 2.5 6 o'clock club mug.
1: Can't buy it in the store. when you support Life on the 2.5 this morning during the 6 o'clock club, we will say thank you with a 6 o'clock club mug. It's black, it's blue on the inside, and it keeps your coffee, tea, or hot chocolate at just the right temperature. For as long as you want to drink it. Well, okay, I can't say that. but we do say thank you to Sandra in Poinette, who will be getting one of these. Thank you, Sandra.
0: Thank you.
1: Paul from Mount Horeb, thank you. So, Paul, you're the 10th person. That means 10 more friends.
0: Okay.
1: 10 more friends in the next 4 minutes.
0: Yeah.
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1: Well, actually, we're at 19 now. 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
2: 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Judith from DeForest, she just gave Bruce.
0: Judith is, thank you very much, Judith. She's giving in honor of her mom, who was a firm believer. And Judith, thank you so much. Judith actually wants to challenge the 6 o'clock club.
1: Okay.
0: She is giving, Judith is giving at the Team 40 level.
1: Okay.
0: She chose to give that as a single gift of $500. 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So by 7 o'clock, before the 6 o'clock club ends, will you join Judith and become a member of Team 40? 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

0: 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Not a lot of time left in our club, but it's okay. 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We just need you to hear this phone number, 866-999-1025. 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Once 7 o'clock gets here, we can't talk about it anymore, right? That's a club rule. That's how this works. Joyful Jordan, how can they give right now?
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0: That's right.
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0: Life in a 2.5, 6 o'clock club. Okay, only a few more minutes left in the club. And right now, when you give, you receive the exclusive 6 o'clock club mug. Just like Douglas, he just received his. Only a few friends away from reaching our goal. Lily in Watertown, thank you so much for your gift. She said, I've been listening to Life in a 2.5 since I was a kid. It's gotten me through so much. I'm so thankful for this station. I want to give so others can hear the hope that I have heard. Thank you, Lily.
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0: And maybe you want to join Judy. She just gave at that Team 40 level. Want to challenge you to give. Okay, one more song left in the club.
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0: All right, 6 o'clock club, final minute of the club. And we have a friend to thank, Sabrina from Edgerton. 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Everyone who gives in this next minute, you're going to receive the exclusive mug, but you got to get on the phone before 7 o'clock hits. 866-999-1025. 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
0: Woohoo, Keith. 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Would someone else join me? 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
0: 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When you give right now, you'll receive that mug. Thank you, 6 o'clock club. And it's 7 o'clock. Good morning,
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0: 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We are in day three of the What an Awesome God Fall fundraiser. Thank you to Lauren for Evansville. 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
1: Yes, thank you.
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2: Challenge alert.
3: Whoa. Bruce, what's going on?
1: Are you ready for this?
3: I think so.
1: Are you ready?
3: I don't know anymore.
1: Let's get after it. A family in Poinette is issuing a $2,000 match.
3: Whoa.
1: $2,000, dollar for dollar match. 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
3: What?
1: Jordan, Michaela, it has to happen in 3 songs.
3: Okay.
1: All right?
3: Okay.
1: So the challenge has been given. These friends in Poinette will match your gift dollar for dollar up to $2,000, but the match ends after 3 songs have played.
3: All right, I'm trying to not let my caffeine get the best of me. My heart's kind of racing all of a sudden, so I'm going to pull up Breathe by Johnny Diaz for the very first song, so we all take a good deep breath. The challenge has started. $2,000 is on the table. Your
1: yes.
3: gift going just a little bit further. Let's not leave anything on the table, because here's the thing. This family in Poinette says if you give $100, they give $100. It goes all the way up to $2,000.
1: Right.
3: But they don't have to give the full $2,000. It's if you choose to give in this moment. And so if you've been praying about giving and being a part of the support team, would you actually make this moment your moment to give at life1025.com?
1: 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Who's going to be the first one to get their gift doubled? That person right there.
3: That's the one.
1: Who just called.
3: Whoa!
1: There's room for you to get your gift doubled. 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That's not going to happen. 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
3: All right. 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

0: Okay, I did.
1: That's good.
0: I've breathed.
1: Oh, good.
0: That's great. Okay, so if you're just tuning in, here's what's going on. It's Life 102.5's Fall Fundraiser. Right now, a dollar-for-dollar match going on. A three-song, $2,000 dollar-for-dollar match, which means every gift up to $2,000 across three songs is doubled by a very generous family in Poinette. That was song number one. We've had two friends say yes.
1: Wow.
0: Kim and Madison, thank you. Your gift is doubled. And a friend in Watertown, your gift is doubled. $1,900 left in the dollar-for-dollar match.
1: And so maybe as you're thinking about this, you're like, yeah, I want to give. I'm not so sure. You know, maybe you are reflecting back on how God has used Life in a 2.5 in your life, right? Like that right song came on in that moment you needed it most. Well, that happened to Lillian.
2: Hi, this is Lillian. I'm from Lake Mills. I started listening when my dad went to the hospital and I wasn't sure if he was going to make it, but all of the perfect songs were playing on the radio when I was waiting in the waiting room for my dad to come out of surgery. One of them was Eye of the Storm, and I knew that God would be with him and that he would help guide the surgeon's hands through his surgery, and he ended up making it out okay.
1: It's those reminders in the songs, right, that says, hey, God's got this. That surgery that you're watching your dad go through, God's got this. He's in control, right? That thing in your life that's going on, God's got this. He is a good God. That's what our next song, song number two of this three-song challenge, is all about. It's Good God Almighty with Crowder. And so here's the deal right now. If you're choosing to give, your gift actually is going to be doubled.
0: Doubled, yep.
1: Only two songs left, though, in this dollar-for-dollar match.
0: So if you've been planning on giving, now is the time because your gift is doubled. 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
1: Okay, song number two. I have it ready. Two songs left in this dollar-for-dollar match. Would you step up in this moment, maybe joining Team 40? 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Thank you for that call. 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Okay, $40 a month. 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And then you may be stepping up at that 1K club level. That $1,000 would actually become $2,000, but only in these next two songs, $1,900 remaining to be doubled.
0: All right.
1: Here we go. You ready?
0: Let's do it.
1: Okay. 866-999-1025 or life1025.com.

0: Okay, one song left. Bruce!
1: Yeah.
0: Deep breath. One song left in this dollar for dollar match. That's it. Here's what's going on. A family in Poinette said, hey, we will match everything up to $2,000 in three songs.
1: Has to happen in three songs.
0: We only have one left.
1: All right.
0: Though.
1: And here's what's left to be doubled. They will double your gift. Here's what's remaining. One song to raise $1,685.
0: Whoa!
1: Just
0: okay.
1: Under $1,700 to be matched, but only one song to do it. So if you want to get your gift doubled, now's the time to call. Now's the time to give online.
2: Thank you to Laura from Stoughton for your gift to Life 102.5. Thank you to Randy from Janesville as well. And Tammy from Madison, she was giving $20 a month. Bruce, Michaela, she just joined Team 40.
1: Team 40.
2: $40 a month. Oak and Christine from Cambridge, thank you so much. And Cindy from Milton, she just joined Team 40.
1: Yeah.
0: Okay, so that takes us down to $1,045 left to be doubled.
2: Well, Candy from Williams Bay, she Whoa. Just gave for the very first time $200. Thank you so much, Candy.
0: All right, 866-999-1025, one song left.
1: Just under $1,000 to be matched, but only one song to make it happen. 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
0: 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About half of it has been taken. 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
1: Last song. 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Can we hear from you? One song to go, just under $1,000 left. That's what's remaining in this dollar-for-dollar match.
0: All right, here we go. 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

0: That was the final song in this dollar for dollar match. Yep, we're so thankful for this family in Poinette who said, hey, we want to double everything up to $2,000 in three songs. Bruce, where are we at?
1: All right, well, we still have a friend on the phone, so ask for just your understanding. We want to make sure this person, their gift gets tallied. But right now, as it stands, we're $185 away from meeting this dollar for dollar match, okay? That's before this gift comes in from the person who's on the phone right now and anybody who's making a gift online right now. $185 away from meeting this dollar for dollar match.
0: Okay, 866-999-1025 or life1025.com. 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
2: 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It's quick and easy. Thank you to our friend from Stoughton for joining Team 40. Hey.
0: Those two, yes, Team 40. That's awesome. 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Todd from DeForest, your gift also was doubled. Thank you so much for your gift. Now, that friend from Stoughton who joined Team 40, they're going to receive the What an Awesome God long sleeve t-shirt just as a way for us to say thank you to them. 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
3: I have felt the deepest loss. 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And when it led me to the cross, only then I understood that even in the ruthless pain, there's a river running through, and every bend.

0: Life in a 2.5. We are just so thankful for this family in Poinette who was encouraging others to give this morning. They started a three-song challenge that they said, hey, if you give, we give up to $2,000. Well, Jody from Mazomani, your gift just got doubled. Thank you so much.
1: All right. You want to know how close we came to meeting this match?
0: How close?
1: We were only $85 away from meeting it. So thank you. Thank you. Thank you. Thank you. You are really helping the ministry of Life Auto 2.5 as we point people to Jesus every single day.
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2: Good morning, Michaela.
0: Good morning, station manager Steve. What's going on?
2: This has been fun morning. It's the middle, really the middle day of our fall fundraiser. So many people getting involved. We just had that challenge from a family in Poinette. They've given for a long time. We're so grateful for them. I talked with some longtime listeners.
0: Okay.
2: Longtime givers.
0: Yeah.
2: Very generous. And they said, it sounds like Team 40 is a really important level. And I said, yeah, that's our most popular giving level. It works well for a lot of families. Mm. You can set it up with your credit card or bank account. So it just processes every month. You know your gift is going to work to help change lives in Madison and Southern Wisconsin. And they said, well, we want to give an extra gift every time somebody joins Team 40.
0: Whoa.
1: Nice.
2: Yes.
0: Okay.
2: So I thought this, they said, how many do you think you can get? And I said, well, we get a lot of them. And they said, we'll add $500 every time somebody joins Team 40, giving $40 a month, or it could be a all at once gift of 480. A lot of people rounded up to 500, right, Bruce?
1: Yes.
2: They'll do that 20 times.
0: What?
2: Until or 9 o'clock. That 9 o'clock's the deadline.
1: Oh, that's so the cutoff.
2: They want to see us have a great morning here on the middle day. They're going to add $500 every time someone joins Team 40 or more. And so, again, your gift of $40 a month means $500 added. And they'll do that 20. I mean, it could be a $20,000 hour and 15 minutes or so.
0: Yeah.
2: What a big boost that would be as we work here on this middle day of the What an Awesome God Fall fundraiser.
1: All right.
2: So that starts right now.
0: Oh, okay. Okay. Time to go. Okay. Well, this is exciting because, you know, when you actually give at that level, Team 40, you also receive the exclusive What an Awesome God long sleeve t-shirt. It's like your team jersey. We'd love to get 20 of these out the door in the next, until 9.
1: Until 9 o'clock.
0: And so would you be the first at 866-999-1025?
1: Hold on a minute. Just had to pick up my jaw off the floor. All right. That's amazing. Every Team 40 gift that comes in between now and 9 o'clock, these generous friends will add $500 to it. So you know your task. They know their task. All that's required now is for you to say yes and give at life1025.com.

0: Hey, I like to hear that. I like to hear that phone ringing. This is Life 102.5. It's our fall fundraiser. And if you've been waiting to get involved in a very exciting time, now is that time. Woo! We have some very generous friends who want to encourage you to consider a Team 40 gift of $40 a month right off your card. You kind of set it and forget it and know that God is going to use your gift to help change lives here in Madison and Southern Wisconsin. What are they going to do? You give a Team 40 gift, they will add $500 to the total.
1: Whoa.
0: For every Team 40 gift, they're going to add $500 until 9 o'clock. So we're looking for somebody to lead the way. We're looking for that first Team 40 gift so that they can add $500 to it. Will it be you?
1: This seems crazy. It seems impossible, but then I have to remind myself, okay, nothing is impossible with our God, right? Actually, that's one of my favorite songs. I am they. No impossible with you. But here's the thing. You know, as you're praying about this opportunity, maybe consider, you know, what's your why? Was there a moment where the station, God used this station to speak to you? Would you call and share that story? Carol actually called and shared her story.
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1: It just fills their car with peace, right? 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And honestly, it has for me as well. 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It's been ministering to my heart. And maybe you feel the same way. This has been ministering to your heart, to your family. Would you call and would you give so that others would have the same opportunity? 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Would you give now in this moment so they could have that moment too?
0: 866-999-1025. 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And right now, we're asking you to consider a Team 40 gift because someone will add $500 to every Team 40 gift until 9 o'clock this morning. Somebody's got to lead the way. Will it be you looking for that first Team 40?

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1: Michaela.
2: Yeah.
1: Bruce. 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Ashley from Monona just joined Team 40.
0: Yeah.
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0: My name is Cindy. My husband came down with a blood infection, and my husband, as sick as he was, we just literally prayed day and night. 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
2: Not to be like a doubter, but I'm kind of in disbelief. I just cannot believe what's going on right now. We have to celebrate because literally three friends just joined Team 40. Yes. This is amazing. Who do we have to thank?
3: Thank you to Jennifer from Verona, first time giver. Woo-hoo! Betty from Middleton, Steve from Janesville, another first time giver, and Michaela. We have a fourth one. 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
4: 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Thanks. 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Couple more friends saying yes to a Team 40 gift. Mm-hmm. Here's how you do it.
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0: Life in a 2.5. This has never been done before in all of fundraising history on Life on a 2.5 that I know of. Seriously, I literally talked to station manager Steve and I was like, have you ever seen this happen? He's like, no. See, a generous family, longtime listeners, they said, hey, everybody who joins Team 40 will add $500 every single time. Amazing. I mean, this is amazing. Up to 20 friends. And so far, a few friends have already joined. Mark from Sun Prairie, thank you so much. Never given before. Just joined Team 40. That's $40 a month. Thank you so much. They said they just felt prompted to support. I'm amazed by that. Cheryl, thank you so much for joining Team 40 as well. Two more friends just joined. That takes us up to 7 friends in and 13 friends left to actually get their gift, that $500 added to their gift as well. Now, Team 40 is $40 a month or a one-time gift of $500. You'll receive the thank you gift, a long sleeve t-shirt that says, what an awesome God and Life on a 2.5 on it.
1: Kristen said, my son passed away suddenly June 10th. 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

0: It's true. You do. Life on a 2.5's fall fundraiser is happening right now, and a challenge is happening that's literally never been done before. I've never seen anything like this. This is crazy, Bruce. Jordan, take a deep breath. Okay. Here's what's going on. A very generous, a longtime listener said, hey, everybody who joins Team 40 from now until 9 o'clock, we're going to add $500 to that gift. 20 times, up to 20 times. Well, a few friends have already taken up this challenge. And the latest friend just did this. Team 40, thank you so much. They said, we actually moved to Tennessee, but we are so thankful we could take Life on a 2.5 with us. Oh, that's so cool. So thank you so much.
1: That's amazing. Thank you so much. And thanks for, you know, being dedicated enough to either listen to us on the app or listen to us online. That's amazing.
0: I love that.
1: And you know, every gift of every size matters. So if Team 40 doesn't work for you, please know we'd love to hear from you as well. We want to say thanks to Nancy from Sun Prairie, who's made a very generous gift. Thank you so much, Nancy. Will you be next? Yes, if you can give Team 40, now's the time to do it, because someone's going to add $500 to your $40 a month gift to Life 102.5.
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2: Yeah.
0: Song after song after song, playing all about our God, who He is, thanking Him for who He is, right? Saying, fear is a liar. That's one of our songs coming up this hour. Saying, reminding you that you're not alone. All these reminders. And you can be a part of reminding someone that they're not alone when you join the giving team right now.
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0: Yep, that's okay. 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
1: Thanks for listening to Life 102.5. My name is Bruce. I'm here with Michaela and Jordan, and we're glad that you've decided to make Life 102.5 a part of your day this morning. 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
3: Hi, this is Jessica from Stoughton. For the past 2 years, my family has been going through a really hard season with our son with special needs. I had been sharing with someone about how alone we feel in this space and about how I don't know how we'll ever get to the other side of this season. And in that moment, I felt compelled to turn on 102.5. And a few seconds later, Jill came on.
4: 2 Corinthians 1:20 says, no matter how many promises God has made, they are yes in Christ. God is a promise keeper. And I hope that you trust that he's working today, even in that situation that doesn't make a lot of sense right now.
3: It was just the perfect message at the perfect time, and I'm immensely grateful.
2: The perfect message at the perfect time. I know I've had a few of those moments myself. And so as you're praying about this, friend, would you actually give so that maybe someone else who doesn't have the resources to equip them with this ministry to give right now, would you actually give in honor of them so that they would have that perfect moment, that perfect message at the right time, equipping them, equipping you, and really all of Southern Wisconsin? And right now, it just so happens to be a perfect time to give.
1: Every Team 40 gift that comes in between now and 9 o'clock, we have room for 12 more, by the way. 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Okay, but now is when this needs to happen. So if you're listening for the first time today, you've been thinking about that Team 40 level of giving $40 a month right off your card, now is the time to do it. Here's how.
5: 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Every Team 40 gift right now, we'll get the What an Awesome God long sleeve team jersey. It's a great t-shirt. What would a team be without a jersey? Right, Michaela? Right, Bruce?
1: Yes.
2: That's right. On the back, it says What an Awesome God, Life 102.5. And then it has Exodus chapter 15, verse 11. It says, who among the gods is like you, Lord? Who is like you, majestic in holiness, awesome in glorious deeds, doing wonders? Our God, he really is an awesome God. Would you be a part of what's going on right now?
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2: Hi, I'm Elise from Oregon. 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Look up, child. Hey. 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And if I'm looking at him, then those things kind of melt away. 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

0: Life on a 2.5. This is really big. Honestly, I don't think it's ever been done before on any Life on a 2.5 fundraiser. 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Don't miss out on this.
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2: 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Actually, don't even worry about you. Don't just say, you know what? 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
1: 866-999-1025. Hey, Bruce.
2: Yep.
1: I think we're halfway because someone just joined Team 40. 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Priscilla from Edgerton, giving for the very first time in honor of her son with special needs, Max, who gives her purpose every day. Priscilla,
2: you.
1: That is so, so sweet. Thank you so much. $500 just got added to her gift because she joined Team 40. 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
2: 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This has to happen by 9 o'clock. It's over at 9 o'clock. 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

0: This is a tough decision. So much to think about.
1: This is hard. I am in a pickle.
2: But here's the thing. 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This has literally never been done before. They're like, hey, everybody who joins Team 40 between now and 9 o'clock, we're going to add $500 up to 20 friends. Okay, this is big. This is really big. Well, I think we have to thank someone.
3: Thank you to Denise from Wanakee. 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

0: X Team 40 member. He just got $500 added to his gift because maybe you're just starting listening to Life on a 2.5 this morning. Well, big moment right now. A longtime listener said, hey, everyone who gives Team 40 up until 9 o'clock, yeah, 11 minutes to go, we're going to add $500 to their gift. 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
1: 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Five slots remaining. Will you take one of them? 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

0: one song left. That's it. Listeners, very generous, longtime listeners, they said, hey, everybody who joins Team 40, we're going to add $500. Now, we have four spots left because actually Jeffrey just joined Team 40.
1: Yeah.
0: Thank you so much, Jeffrey, for your support. Team 40, $40 a month. We see your prayer requests. We're going to be praying with you as well. Thank you. Thank you. Thank you. Okay. One song left. Everyone who joins Team 40, $40 a month or $500 or more. 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
1: Yeah, and we want to say thanks to Brian in Madison and a friend in Dane for also joining with your gift at life1025.com. 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So is calling 866-999-1025. As Kevin on Home Alone would say, this is it. Don't get scared now. But we are anticipating a flurry of phone calls and gifts during this final song before 9 o'clock.
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1: Wow.
0: Wow. Alicia, thank you so much.
1: Three more friends. Joining Team 40 in this last song of the hour because that's when this opportunity goes away.
2: Yep.
1: Three friends. When you join Team 40, $500 added to your gift. Three slots remain. Will you take one of them? 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
2: You are needed. 866-999-1025. We'll even say thank you with the What an Awesome God long sleeve t-shirt for joining Team 40.
0: Yeah, you can actually see a picture of that online at life1025.com. That's like your team jersey. But this is it. This has never been done before. This is the last opportunity before 9 o'clock. 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
1: Yes.
0: Okay, two more friends. Last song. Here
1: last
0: we go.
1: Song.
0: We got to play the song, Bruce.
1: Oh, I guess we do. We really do.
2: Two more.
1: Phone's ringing. 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We don't know what that gift is. It could be a Team 40 gift. It may not be. 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
2: Right.
1: But keep in mind, every Team 40 gift, two slots remaining for the next two Team 40 gifts, as long as they come in during this song, $500 will be added to your gift. 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
3: Wow! That was an exciting hour and a half right there. Thank you, thank you, thank you. This is the fall fundraiser at Life 102.5. Bruce, Michaela, and Jordan with you. And we just want to wrap things up here because we had an exciting end to our morning. We had some generous friends who were willing to add $500 for every Team 40 gift. And they had 20, they do that 20 different times. We had a couple left open slots before we started to play that last song by Zach Williams. We heard from Darwin in DeForest.
4: Yeah.
3: Darwin said, I'll do Team 40 plus. I'm going to give $1,000. $500 added to that. And then we heard from Lori here in the city. Team 40.
4: Whoa! That's
3: wow.
4: Amazing.
3: Wow. So there you go. We were looking for 20. 20 came in just under the wire. Thank you, thank you, thank you. You're supporting the ability that Life 102.5 has to share the good news of Jesus with Madison and southern Wisconsin.
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0: Okay, Life 102.5. Good morning. I'm Steve. Christina is here with me. It's kind of the middle day of our What an Awesome God fall fundraiser. Christina, we started Monday morning. We're going to wrap up Friday morning. So we're kind of in those middle days. But what an exciting morning. If you're just joining us now, incredible morning. So many people joining the support team of Life 102.5. Many of those were at that Team 40 level of $40 a month or more. And when you give it that level, we'll say thank you by sending a long sleeve What an Awesome God t-shirt. You can see a picture of that on our website or on our Facebook page. But yeah, thank you to so many friends and to a family that was very generously challenging others to get involved at that Team 40 level.
1: Joanne from Janesville jumped in at that Team 40 level for the very first time. She's giving for the first time.
0: Wow.
1: $40 a month. Thank you so much for your gift. When you join Team 40, you get a long sleeve t-shirt that has the theme of our fundraiser on it. It says, "What an Awesome God," and we'll send that right to you. You can call 866-999-1025.
0: Yeah, we also heard from Jennifer in Fort Atkinson. She went to life1025.com and gave a gift of $500. And $40 a month, that's like $480 in a year. And so a gift of $500, we also consider that to be a Team 40 gift. So we'll send the long sleeve t-shirt to Jennifer as well. It's going to be just perfect for the fall weather coming up. And we are continuing to move forward in the fundraiser. Thank you so much for your help. If we haven't heard from you yet, there is a family in Poinette that has listened for a long time. They've supported for a long time. They continue to support. And they're actually doing a dollar for dollar challenge over the next 30 minutes. So every gift that comes in the next 30 minutes will be doubled by this family up to $3,000. That would be an incredible hour here at 9 o'clock, 9:12 or 9:14 on a Wednesday morning. So your gift doubled. Doesn't have to be a Team 40 gift. Certainly, if we get a few of those, that will help meet this challenge, Christina. But this is a challenge that everyone can be a part of, no matter whether you can give $5 or $500.
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0: Yeah, that's one of those songs when it plays, you can't help yourself. 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That's how you hear the uplifting, encouraging music. The messages you hear every day is because friends just like you say, we'll help. We'll be a part of this ministry, reaching out to Madison and Southern Wisconsin, Northern Illinois. And really, we've heard from so many people, Christina, outside of the signal. For example, there was a family that called in this morning. They said, we live in Tennessee now, but we still listen over the app. We love to listen over the app. And they actually joined Team 40. And so they are far outside of the radio signal, but they can still listen through the app. And so there's Life 102.5 is reaching more people than ever before, thanks to you.
1: Friend from Monona just gave, they gave $100. Thank you so much for your gift.
0: Hey, you know what?
1: It's doubled.
0: That's doubled.
1: It's doubled right now. Carrie from Blanchardville giving for the first time $500. 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Thank you. Kim and Jim from Baraboo, your gift is doubled. $500. We're getting closer and closer to our goal. We have about... Steve, can you do the math? How much do we have left?
0: I love it. So there's a $3,000 matching challenge going on from this family in Poinette, and they actually are doubling every gift that comes in up to $3,000. We have 1,100 in, thanks to Kim and Jim and also Carrie and this friend of Monona. That means $1,900 to go in the next, looks like about 18-19 minutes. So your help needed right now. 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

0: Hi, I'm Mandy from New Glarus. My dad was in a car accident, and we encouraged him to go to urgent care because he said, my neck hurts, my back hurts. I was going to church, and this is after the accident happened, and the song Somebody Prayed by Crowder came on, and I thought, people are praying for my dad. Finally, he said, okay, I'm going to go in. And he was clear. They said, no concussion, no whiplash, just some muscle strains in his neck. That was it. And I just knew that people were praying.
1: Yeah, we're so glad that Mandy's dad is fine. But when you're going through it at the time and you don't know, it's scary. And I'm sure that was very reassuring for her just through that song to know people are praying. God is responding and he's got your dad. And sometimes that's the assurance we need when we're going through a difficult time or a time of anxiety or fear or whatever it might be. So we appreciate Mandy sharing her story. 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
2: And today is day 3 of our fall fundraiser here. Our theme is What an Awesome God. And I just have so many people to thank that just gave during that last song. 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
1: Wow, thank you.
2: John and Lisa from Mount Horeb, thank you so much for your gift. 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
1: Yeah. 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Nobody goes to the phone anymore. 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

0: 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I'm Steve. Christina's with me on this Wednesday morning, middle day of our fall fundraiser. We wrap up Friday morning. We've covered a lot of ground thanks to hundreds of friends across the listening area who have said, we want to help, we want to support, here's what we can do, but we still have some ground to cover. And there's a family in Poinette. They've supported for a long time. They've been very generous, and they are actually doing a match gift challenge right now. And what that means is whatever you give, they'll match it, and they'll do that for the next about $1,500. So we're $1,500 away. They did put a time limit on, let me see, 8 minutes and 56 seconds.
1: Ooh, Christina. Close.
0: So a couple of more songs and we'll be at the end. 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
1: 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And Team 40, it's one of our most popular giving levels. And we have a friend from Cottage Grove. Her name's Tammy, and she's a part of Team 40. And she actually said she doesn't even notice the $40 gone each month. She said, I've been Team 40 for a few years now. And I joined because the ministry truly and literally changed my life. Thank you so much for giving to Life 102.5. That's why we're asking you right now. 866-999-1025. And for eight more minutes, your gift is doubled.
0: Yeah, it's doubled. Just a couple of more songs to go. And it is convenient that you can set it up and it just, your gift goes to work right away every single month. And you absolutely stay in control of that. If you need to make a change, increase it, decrease it, pause it, you can do that very easily. And so thank you for considering Team 40. But really, every gift right now is important. Every gift is doubled up to, well, now, Christina, about $1,060 remains.
1: Because Dan and Dolores from Monroe gave
0: $500. Oh,
1: thank you so much for your gift. $500 is basically Team 40, $40 a month.
0: Yeah, we throw out all these things, Team 40 and Day Partner and all. Team 40, $40 a month or more. And some people choose to do it all at once for the year. So that's like a gift of $480, $500 if you round it up. So we also consider that Team 40. Thank you, Dan and Dolores. I know they're already supporting and they're being very generous today. $1,060. Maybe you could take the 60. Maybe you could give a gift like Dan and Dolores of $500. We had friends give $240 earlier. We had some friends in Mount Horeb give $100. So all sorts of levels, what works for you. Keep this in mind. Your gift right now, at least for the next song or two, is doubled. Here's how you do it.
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0: Jess in Oregon and her daughter left an unsafe relationship and moved into a friend's house. Hoping the circumstances would change, she grew frustrated with God. 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
1: It just hit me, and I immediately just started crying, and I was crying so hard I had to pull over to a parking lot, and I was just overcome with emotion, and I felt God's presence, and for the first time in a long time, I just reached out to God, and I felt Him with me, and I asked for forgiveness that I had been pushing Him away. And slowly from that point, I started to have some healing. It was such a powerful experience for me.
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2: 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And I don't want to miss the part where she says, you know, she heard the music on Life 102.5 and God was using those songs in such a powerful way that she said, I had to pull off. 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I've got to pull off, because God was doing something in her heart and He was using Life 102.5. And thank you for being a part of those stories when you join the support team. Thank you. If you're already supporting, you are a part of Jess's story. And if you join the team for the first time today, or maybe it's been a while, you will be a part of the stories that are going to come in next week and next month and in 2027 and beyond. And that's what our What an Awesome God Fall fundraiser is all about. It's because of the generosity of friends like you, our entire community coming together to impact the community around us, the people around us. And we're down to the last song, Christina, in this Dollar for Dollar Challenge. Here's what's going on. Tell us what's going on.
3: Right now, we have a Dollar for Dollar Challenge. That means your gift is double, but we only have about a song left, Only a few minutes left. And luckily, Colleen from Wanakee, she joined in. Thank you so much for your gift, $250.
2: That's doubled.
3: Christina from Stoughton, $40 a month. Thank you so much.

0: Sheet 40.
1: Yeah, we see your message in your prayer request. She says, I've been struggling since my husband died, and this station gives me hope and strength to carry on. We'll be praying for you. Tanya from Sun Prairie, thank you so much. Oh, Team 40, we're getting so close to our goal. Your gift right now is doubled.
2: Actually, Tanya's gift put us over the 3,000. So that meets the challenge. Woo! Thank you, Tanya.
1: Thank you.
2: Tanya's $40 a month gift, we call that Team 40. We'll say thank you to her by sending the What an Awesome God long sleeve t-shirt. Christina and Stoughton's also going to get that shirt. Now, if you were like in the middle of dialing, or you just, you know, started going to life1025.com and you're like, oh, they met it, they don't need me anymore, your help is still needed. We're going till Friday morning. Thank you to this family in Poinette who issued that challenge. We were glad to report that thanks to Tanya and Christina and Colleen and so many others, that challenge was met. But your help is still needed. In fact, Christina, it'd be great if we could hear from another 5 or 10 friends before 10 o'clock. So thank you for calling 866-999-1025 or life1025.com. 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

0: doing things for the very first time. It can be kind of scary. I get it. I'm Christina on Life 102.5. Lisa shared that, you know, when she gives, doing it for the first time, it can be scary. She said, he uses the music to help me put things in the right perspective every morning on my way to work. It is a reminder that what is really important and that God has a plan. He has the plan and he will take care of everything in its time. And I know it can be kind of scary to give your money if it's at church or to an organization, but you make stories possible. Like Lisa's story, it helps her on her way to work when you join in this ministry.
1: Yeah, that's what our What an Awesome God Fall fundraiser is all about. It's going on this week. Started on Monday with an incredible start. Over 200 friends joined in. We're going to wrap things up on Friday, and hopefully that's a busy time too. But right now is a great time to call or go online and say, here's what I can do to support Life 102.5, because I believe in this station. I believe it's a good thing for me and my family and others in the community. It's a great time right now because you're listening and you're thinking about it. I'm one of the worst at having to tell people, you know, I meant to do that. I was going to do that. I thought about doing that, but I didn't because I was, you know, in a place where I couldn't do it when I was thinking about it. And then when I could do it, I'd forgotten about it. So right now, you can take your phone. 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

0: Tasha Layton on Life 102.5. We got to know her a little bit better at the Words and Worship event in, was that May? I think.
1: Yeah.
0: She came with Susie Larson. And what a great event. If you were there, you know. And just a genuine person. She really cares. You know, sometimes you hear these people, they sing and the songs are great. And then you meet them and you're even more impressed, you know. And so we're so thankful for artists like Tasha Layton, for King and Country, Phil Wickham and others. 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
0: Yeah, this hour we've heard from Christina, Colleen, we heard from Dan and Dolores, John and Lisa, Bob and Kathy, Kim and Jim, somebody on the phone right there. 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

0: Life 102.5, it's our What an Awesome God Fall fundraiser. And we're hoping that as you hear these songs, as you hear these stories, that's what you think. Man, what an awesome God. He does good things, doesn't he? I'm Steve. Bruce is here, our good friend Bruce. Thank you for joining us, by the way. It's always great to have you here, Bruce. For those who may not remember, you called Life 102.5 home for many years.
1: Yeah. For about 7 years. It's been about 10 years since Madison's been home, but it's always good to come back to Madtown.
0: I can't believe you've been away, but we love having you back to help out during the fundraisers. We're simply asking for your help. Friends like Jen are saying, you betcha, we're going to get involved. She's already giving. Jen is in Middleton. She's already giving, but she just added a $480 gift.
1: Amazing.
0: A Team 40 gift. 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And then we've got families all throughout the area that want to encourage others to get involved. 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

0: Life 102.5, thanks for listening on a Wednesday morning. We're in the middle of our What an Awesome God Fall fundraiser, wrapping up Friday morning, which seems like a long time away, but it's going to be here quickly, and we've got some ground to cover. We're so thankful, though, for hundreds of friends who have said, yes, we believe in the music and the ministry of Life 102.5. 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I'm Steve. Our good friend Bruce is here with us this week. And Bruce, there's lots of reasons why someone may choose to give.
1: Kim says, thank you. 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He even fell asleep listening to the app, and it calmed us both. If you're wondering if your gift makes a difference, the answer is yes.
0: Wow.
1: It really does. Things you may never know this side of heaven, but God is using your gift to make a difference, whether it's calming someone's nerves or whether it's, for the first time, it's introducing someone to Jesus.
0: Absolutely. Thank you for being a part of those stories. 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We have a generous family in Stoughton who said, when 10 people give before 10:30, we'll give $1,000. And we had our first person in right before that last song, a friend in Madison. Looks like a couple more now, Bruce.
1: Yeah, Diane from Cambridge giving $20 a month.
0: Oh, nice.
1: Diane, thank you for your monthly gift. Tanya, I think Tanya gave last hour, and she said, well, that's not enough. I want to give more. Oh. So Tanya from Sun Prairie,
0: thank you
1: for your bonus gift. So that means three of the 10 are in. Seven more friends needed by 10:30 with a gift of any amount.
0: Yeah, 10 people by 10:30. Could you be one of those? You could join Diane and this friend in Madison and Tanya. And Tanya said, Life 102.5 is so uplifting, not just for me, but for so many. So thank you. And Tanya, we're saying thank you because you're a part of that. Could we hear from a couple of more friends, maybe get halfway there during this next song? You and one or two others calling 866-999-1025. I know this family in Stoughton is hoping that all 10 come in by 10:30. When that happens, they'll give $1,000. So thank you to them. And thank you to you for your gift of whatever amount. 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
1: 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I'm Steve. 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
2: 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We appreciate that. Russ and Sandy in Madison, thank you so much for your generous gift. So yeah, just 5 left now. We are halfway to the 10. 5 friends left. 2 songs to go. If 5 more friends give a gift of any amount, $1,000 will be added after the next 2 songs play.
1: And I think I heard the phone ring. That may be another call. I'm not sure. So we could be down to 4. Just 4 needed. 2 songs to go. Could you be one of those to call or go online right now with your gift of any amount? 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So really, it's
2: all over.
1: 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I was blown.

0: to me. Life 102.5. So glad you're listening right now because it's crunch time. This is our What an Awesome God fall fundraiser. I'm Steve. Bruce is here with me. We've got volunteers, listeners just like you, taking phone calls. If you want to call 866-999-1025. And why would you want to call that number, Bruce?
1: Because right now we have some generous friends who want to add $1,000 to our total. That only happens, though. I mean, here's what they've said. If 10 friends give between 10 and 10:30, we're going to give an additional $1,000.
0: Yeah.
1: Now, the tally board says we're halfway there. We've had five. We do know there is at least one person on the phone. So can we safely assume that we need four more friends in the final song? We have one more song to go before this challenge wraps up, Steve.
0: You and three others needed with a gift of any amount.
1: Yep.
0: We've had any a gift amount. Of $30. It could be a gift of $10. $100 would be great. Do the best you can. Thank you. It'd be great to hear from somebody at that Team 40 level of $40 a month. But what we're really hoping for, praying for, looking for, four more friends during this next song, and this family in Stoughton will give an additional $1,000.
1: Decades ago, the decision was made to fund Life 102.5 by the people who actually benefit from using it, from listening. And so if that's you, you're listening right now, if you feel that there is value in you listening to Life 102.5, will you make now the time to call so we can add this $1,000 into the total? One song to go, four friends to go with a gift of any amount. You say what that is. Just let us know. Doesn't have to be a $1,000 gift yourself. It could be. But we have these people who want to add $1,000 to the total if four more friends call and give a gift during this last song.
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0: Yeah, uplifting music on Life 102.5, made possible by you. and many others. Thank you for being a part of the What an Awesome God Fall fundraiser. I'm Steve. Bruce is with me. Bruce, in our last episode, we were still looking for 10 friends by the end of that song right there. If 10 people got involved that last half hour, basically, there was a family in Stoughton that was going to add $1,000 to the fundraiser. We still have some, I think, one or two people on the phone right now. So we're waiting for those reports. I know we have this one in from Fitchburg.
1: Yeah, a friend from Fitchburg said, here's $250. Will that do? Absolutely. Thank you so much. So that's that leads us to needing four friends. We don't know how many are on the phone or what they're going to give or anything else. So what do you think? Do we play another song until that person gets off the phone, or what do you want to do, Steve?
0: I see that Steve from Argyle just made a $30 a month gift. And so we might be, that person on the phone right now may be number 10. We're going to go back to a song. You can still call because the fundraiser goes till Friday morning. If you've been trying to get to your phone or get a place to where you could call or go online, your help is still needed, but we'll let you know if we got all 10 in by 10:30 after this next song. 866-999-1025, or of course you can give online at life1025.com.

0: Life 102.5. Thank you for joining the What an Awesome God Fall Fundraiser, even if it's just by listening along. Maybe you've volunteered here. Thank you. 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Life 102.5 happens not just because of a small group of people here in the building, but because of hundreds, even thousands of listeners and families all throughout Madison and southern Wisconsin, northern Illinois, and beyond. And we are so grateful for each and every person this week who says, I want to help out, and here's what I can do. 866-999-1025 or life1025.com. Bruce, we kind of need to wrap things up. Yep. So explain what was going on this hour.
1: We have some generous friends who were hoping to encourage others to give because they wanted to get as many people in by 10:30 as possible. So they said, if 10 people call or give online a gift of any amount by 10:30, we're going to add $1,000 to the total. Now, we just heard from Eli and Lori. We heard from a friend in Brooklyn. Both of these friends, first-time donors. Thank you so much. And so that brought us up to
0: nine
1: out of the 10. So we are very grateful. Oh. Thank you so much for each and every one of you who said yes to Life 102.5. We appreciate your gift and realize that what you're doing is you're funding ministry.
0: Yes.
1: You're helping us share the good news of Jesus with Madison and southern Wisconsin.
0: Yeah, it's not a lose.
1: No.
0: Even though we didn't get all 10 calls for the $1,000 gift, still nine friends, many of those giving for the very first time, and that's a win for Life 102.5. So thank you for that. Thank you, Eli and Lori. Thank you to these friends in Brooklyn. And we see your prayer requests. You can join with them right now.

0: 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And I know there's families that do this, and they tell me how fun it is to have people come up to them at church, or people they see say, I heard you on the radio. Right. I didn't know it was your anniversary. If that's a level that resonates with you, $1,500, $3,000, could we ask you to consider that? And if that's what you want to do, or if you have more questions about it,
1: sure,
0: 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And
1: right.
0: That's fine. We understand.
1: Absolutely.
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0: 102.5, a song from Lauren Daigle, Trust in You. We have a lot of people who have said that song really meant a lot to them when they were going through a difficult time, a hard time. Maybe you can relate to that. You know, for a lot of us, you know, our days are pretty routine. We kind of do, you know, get up, get ready, go to work, go to school, come home, do the things we have in the evening, go to bed. There's your day, right? And then there's those days when life takes a hard left turn and suddenly you're facing a very difficult situation. Maybe suddenly you find yourself out of work or with a diagnosis or some other news that just rocks your world. And that's, Bruce, when I think songs like these just really speak to our heart. Every song is like a lifeline, reminding us that God is there, hasn't forgotten about us. He's in control. He loves us more than we can ever know or comprehend. And if you believe that's a good thing, if you feel like Life 102.5, the uplifting music, the encouraging messages are a good thing for you and your family and for the people around you, we hope you'll join the support team. And you can do that by calling 866-999-1025. We were talking about day partners before that last song.
1: Yeah.
0: A day partner is when you, if you give it a certain level, we'll say thank you by, you can share a message with the Life 102.5 listening family. Maybe in honor of an anniversary or a birthday or just someone meaningful in your life. I know we have some friends, they have a day partner message coming up this week. They're going to talk about, their father. And what a difference he made in the world and in their lives. It's just a special way to honor him.
1: Yeah.
0: Day partner level of giving is $3,000, and that message will be shared all day long. If you want to do a half day, it's just like it implies. You get half a day, and that's $1,500. And again, as we've said before, if we throw out those dollar amounts and you're like, ugh, that's, you know, no way I could do that. Well, then, you know, we understand that. That's
1: sure.
0: It's not for everybody. But if you hear that and you're like, you know, I'd like to know more about that, we hope you'll call 866-999-1025.
1: You can also give at life1025.com, like this friend from Oregon did, giving for the very first time. Thank you so much. And, you know, that's a good thing to remember, too, that you may have been listening for quite some time, perhaps 5 or 10 years, and maybe God is stirring your heart that, okay, You've been receiving benefit from the songs and the stories and the conversations that you hear on Life 102.5. Would this be the time you say, I want to partner with what God is doing through this ministry? We'd love to hear from you. We need new people joining the support family because, let's face it, in all honesty, about probably 30 to 33% of donors leave for whatever reason every year,
0: whether
1: they move.
0: Yeah.
1: Some people pass away. 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
0: Yeah, thank you. 866-999-1025 or life1025.com. 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

0: 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I'm Steve with my friend Bruce. 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

0: 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I'm Christina. Dave is here. And in this next hour, from now until about 12, we are doing something kind of special. We have a friend in a family that's been giving for quite a while, and they said, we want to do a match. So when you give $10, they'll give $10. Your gift right now is doubled.
1: Yeah, it's an exciting time. Thanks so much. Thanks for listening. Thank you for giving. 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We're glad to have you listening. Hey, one thing you may not be aware of with this dollar for dollar match, if you've already given or you give regularly or you can't give this time but you're praying, you want to follow along, there is a tally that you can keep track of online when you visit life1025.com. I went, I looked, and it said, oh, should we tell them or should we just have them look?
0: I think we should tell them.
1: Okay, go ahead.
0: 40%.
1: I know. Woo-hoo! That's great. So 40% of the fundraiser. That's wonderful. Good news is that there's still room to go. So yes, your gift doubled right now, being matched. Now, if it's easy to think about, if it's a one-time gift, you know, if somebody says, I'd like to give $50, I'd like to give $100, I'd like to give $500, that'll be double.
0: Yeah. Yeah. What part of that can you take? $2,000, up to $2,000.
1: Yeah. Yeah. But if you decide that you're going to give a monthly gift, you want to, commit to that for as long as you can. There's no contract. They'll match for the first year.
0: Yeah, they will. If you want to join in the giving family and have your gift doubled right now, you can call 866-999-1025 or you can go online at life1025.com.
1: 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I can't wait to see what he does from this point forward. 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
2: Oh.

0: Right now, we have something really special going on. Your gift right now is doubled. Thanks to a family that's been giving for a long time. They said, we will double the amount that you give up to $2,000. This is Life 102.5. I'm so happy you're here listening.
1: Yeah, Christina, it is. It's a great day. Very, very exciting. This is right smack dab in the middle of the fundraiser and 40% of the way there. So just a little bit of a boost. We'll put the radio station, the Ministry of Life 102.5, up over the halfway point. So very excited about that. I was thinking about this, Christina. This is one of the most unique, I met a lady who wrote a book, and her book was titled The 3 a.m. Woman. Hmm. It might have been The 3 a.m. Mom or something like that, but The 3 a.m. something. And it was all about the struggles that many ladies go through, many people go through, of waking up at 3, 2:30 or 3 in the morning, and then difficult time getting back to sleep. And I got thinking about that. And I was thinking about Life 102.5. Life 102.5 is on the air and somebody is on the radio talking between the songs, offering encouragement. Who would that be?
0: Is that early? Yeah. I think Jordan's on pretty early.
1: That's what I was thinking, right? So I'm just encouraging you, if that's you, if you wind up finding yourself awake, at the tune in, pray, and just listen to the songs that God provides you in the middle of the night when you can't sleep. It's an amazing thing. 24 hours a day, 7 days a week. It's right here, Life 102.5, because somebody made a gift.
0: Yeah, someone that just made the gift for the very first time. She said she just started listening to the station. She met Michaela a couple weeks ago and just started listening. And she said she listens to it every day and it lifts her spirit and reminds me to focus all the blessings I have. And just thanks to God. Mary from Oregon,
1: thank you so much
0: for your gift.
1: Yeah, that's great. She made it through Venmo.
0: Yes, you can do that. You can do that. $50. Tracy from Watertown. Thank you so much for your gift. Thomas and Sharon from Janesville, $100.
1: Thank you so much
0: for your gift. They gave online at life1025.com.
1: Okay, we're going to play a song. You dial. This is a Matthew West song. We were talking about praying. This is about praying and praying continuously without ceasing, as scripture says. So we're going to play this song. You call, make your gift. Wouldn't it be great to just know that every gift came in during this song. Every phone line was full. The internet was just going 100 miles an hour, as they say. It all was in support of the gospel of Jesus Christ going out all across Madison, southern Wisconsin, northern Illinois on Life 102.5.
0: And thanks to friends, your gift right now is doubled. $1,825 is left.
1: Okay.
0: What part can you take?
1: Yeah.
0: Here's the phone number to call, 866-999-1025.
2: You're impossible. I need a miracle. What's got you barely hanging by a single thread?

0: Hey, there's a dollar for dollar match right now as part of the Life 102.5 spring fall fundraiser. I was thinking, it's funny, I was thinking about spring. I was just talking with Anne and Mary, that are in the volunteer center. That one of them was here for the spring fundraiser and remembered the blizzard that was spring fundraiser. Remember how intense that was? Well, I want to share this match, this dollar for dollar match. The good part about that is if you've been thinking about making a gift, like Thomas, like Sharon, Tracy, Mary have just done and had their gift matched. This is enabling this station, Life 102.5, to be here in the middle of the night, to be here when you can't sleep, be here at any time, literally, because we're not meant to have just a spiritual experience, you know, on Sunday mornings. It's something that we get to do year round, all day, all night, anytime. When you have to go care for your sick family member, when you are dealing with some of the hardest news you've ever received, when work isn't working out the way you'd hoped it would, all of a sudden, Life 102.5 is there, and you just turn it on, and there's a song that is perfect. You get a chance now to have your gift go twice as far up until noon with a dollar-for-dollar match, Christina.
1: And here's the phone number if you want to jump in right now. 866-999-1025. There is $1,825 remaining on the table. What part of that can you take?
0: All right, jump in. Make your gift. Let us know. I'm in. We're in. We want to be a part. Whether you're making a bonus gift like Tracy did in addition to what she already gives, whether you're giving for the very first time like Mary did in memory of Mike, thank you so much. Your gift literally being matched right now. We're so thankful, so grateful for you, and can't wait to hear from you. Make your gift online. Let us know. I'm there. Here's the address, if you will, the URL to make your gift. 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

0: 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It's so revitalizing for me to listen to it on the way to work, to listen to it on the way home when I'm decompressing, when I'm going through struggles in my life. It's the place that I go in order to get whispers from God on how I should handle or do, or it just makes me feel good.
1: 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And if you give now, you are a part of the stories to come here on Life 102.5. I'm Christina. Dave is here, and it is our fall fundraiser.
2: Yeah, this is the fall fundraiser, and there's a dollar-for-dollar match right now available. 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They appreciate the ministry, and they're wanting to make a gift that to match whatever comes in up until noon. So thank you in advance for your gift. 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We're going to play a Mercy Me song and we want to hear from you with your gift. Maybe it's an extraordinary gift. 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

0: This is Life 102.5. This is day three of our What an Awesome God fall fundraiser. And right now we have a dollar for dollar match. That means your gift right now is doubled.
1: Yeah, you know, we like to play a lot of music during the fundraiser and not talk a lot. So we're thankful that you give. We're thankful that you are here. We're thankful that you pray for this ministry and for our listeners, those that maybe you're trying to figure out what's their place. Let's just be honest. Some folks are trying to determine what's God's place in my life. Mm-hmm. And if that's where you are, keep asking that, because find somebody who you know who is involved in a church and just watch what God is going to do and what he shares with you through them. And for that matter, just listen to the music and ask God. Ask him to reveal himself to you. It'll be amazing to watch how that happens. If you are saying, I would love to support the ministry, lots of folks give at what's called the Team 40 level. Team 40 is $40 a month or above, or a single gift of $500 or above. And we have a way of saying thanks right now. Look at the shirt I'm wearing.
0: Dave's wearing it.
1: One of these. It says, What an Awesome God, across the back, has Life 102.5 on it. It's a nice blue. And there's a picture of it online at life1025.com.
0: Well, Dave, we have some friends that are going to get that shirt because they just joined Team 40.
1: Whoa.
0: Thank you so much. Cynthia from Foxlink joined Team 40. She gave all at one time. So she just did a gift of $500.
1: Cynthia.
0: Thank you so much. And from Marshall, she joined Team 40.
1: Yeah.
0: She's getting the t-shirt. She went online at life1025.com.
1: Cynthia, as a grandpa myself, by my grandson calls me Poppy.
0: Aww.
1: I would prefer that name, please, from this point forward. Cynthia, as a grandparent myself, I totally understand. I love that your grandkids sing along. That's so exciting. So right there, those are two Team 40s. And the neat part is, they're matched.
0: They're being doubled right now. Yep, right now. We have $825 remaining. Two Team 40s would take care of that. What can you give? Here's the phone number to call. 866-999-1025.
1: Okay, so how much again?
0: $825.
1: $825. I'd love to see if God provides this. If we had seven friends to give a $100 gift, you and six others, $100 right now, just you say, I've been thinking about it. Yeah, I can make that happen sometime over the next year. I'll give $100 right now. You and seven friends at $100. And then five friends to give $25, a $25 gift. You say, can't do $100. Yeah, count me in for 25 right now. You, six other friends giving at 100, you and four others at 25, and it'll be matched.
0: It'll be doubled right now. Here's the phone number, 866-999-1025, or go online at life1025.com.

0: match available right now, and people are calling or going online and making their gifts and having their gifts doubled.
1: It is doubled right now. Tammy from Cottage Grove, thank you so much for your gift. She's already giving, but she heard about this and she wanted to give again. Cindy from Partyville, thank you so much
0: for your gift.
1: Getting us closer and closer. She gave $100. That means it's $200 because everything right now is doubled.
0: Okay, so that's great. We love hearing that. So follow Cindy's lead. Follow Tammy's lead. Maybe follow Ann or Cynthia's lead from earlier and make your gift. Those amounts that have just been given, there's a $50 gift, a $100 gift, two friends that gave at the Team 40 level of $500. You may say, I don't know that maybe I'll give Team 40, but I'll spread it out over the year.
1: That's
0: and
1: okay.
0: Give $40 a month.
1: Yeah.
0: I mean, that's the origin of the name, right?
1: Right. And if you join Team 40, we have a t-shirt just as our way of saying thank you for joining this ministry. Dave is wearing it right now. It says, "What an awesome God," right on it. You can see it on our website, life1025.com.
0: Yeah, please don't describe the fashion move that I like, walking the catwalk type of move I just made, because it was somewhat embarrassing, I think.
1: That's okay. It's okay. Okay, here's the phone number to call. Your gift right now is doubled. 866-999-1025.
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1: 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I love the way God speaks through a song. Sometimes you're in the darkest place. You've left your home, driving to a job that's just not the way that you had hoped it would go. 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
2: 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We only have $625 remaining of our goal for this hour, but only a few minutes left.
1: 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When you hear it ring, it's actually someone calling. So thank you for that call. And thank you in advance for your gift that's coming in here. Literally, Christina, two songs left for this match.
2: Two songs left. 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You are needed right now. Here's that phone number. 866-999-1025.
1: 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Small.

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1: Big word.
0: It is a big word. 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
1: I love it.
0: I'm Christina on Life 102.5. 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
1: Hey, that's what Paula did. Paula called. Paula lives in Ridge. 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
1: Thank you
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0: perfectly.
1: That's Micah Tyler and Perfectly. I am Dave. That is Christina. You know her more than you know me because I don't get to hang out here that often, but I'm so excited to be here, be a part of what God's doing through this incredible ministry all across Madison, all across southern Wisconsin into northern Illinois and beyond. Called Life 102.5. Great things going on through this ministry. So thank you. Thank you if you give a few times a year, you give every month. We're so grateful to have you as a partner in what God's doing through this ministry.
2: And thanks to Bill. He joined in at the giving family at $100. Thank you so much. He's from Elkhorn. And because we met our goal.
1: That's right. Woo-hoo!
2: Thank you so much for your gift.
1: Yeah, check this out. So there was a gift available, a $2,000 matching gift. And Bill jumped in right at the end there. Thank you, Rita. Rita, your gift was matched. Paula, Sheila, Cindy, Tammy, Ann, Cynthia, Thomas, Sharon, and Tracy. I think Tracy kicked it off, if I'm not mistaken.
2: Yeah, I think so.
1: Oh, my goodness. All of your gifts were matched. That's beautiful. A friend, a longtime listener to the Ministry of Life 102.5 made that possible. So here's something that I literally ran back in here from station manager Steve's office because and program director Michaela were in there, and they were chatting it up. And they said, okay, here's what we have. We have a friend that's going to do what?
2: They are going to do, for the next five people who join Team 40, Dave, they are going to do something special.
1: Yeah, they're
2: going
1: to add $500 to their gift for every Team 40 gift that comes in starting right now. But we're hoping that happens in within a half an hour. We'll see where we are at 12:30 because this is exciting. Every Team 40 gift, that's a gift of $40 a month or above, or a single gift of $500 or above, that counts as one of those. And these friends are going to add literally up to $2,500, $500 every time one of those happen here in the next half hour.
2: Team 40 is $40 a month. And to say thank you for joining Team 40, we'll send you the long sleeve t-shirt just as a thank you. So right now we're hoping for five people to join in at Team 40. Here's the phone number.
1: Okay, it's 855 or 8. No, it isn't. It's 866. Where did I get
2: 855? I don't know.
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1: Thanks, Brandon Heath. Thanks for that song. Thank you for listening as well and supporting during this fall fundraiser for Your Life 102.5. Big things going on, and we're glad that you're here. Really glad that you're listening right now, because there is a matching opportunity that I think I heard it one other time. It happened a little earlier, but someone is coming along and literally giving $500 to Life 102.5 for every Team 40 gift that comes in right now. And that's pretty exciting. So have we had any Team 40 gifts that have come in since we started this?
2: Not since we started, but we had one friend that gave Team 40 before we started it.
1: Oh, okay.
2: From Madison.
1: Yep.
2: Thank you so much for your gift. They called 866-999-1025, but we still need 5 people to join in at that Team 40 level.
1: Hey, can I mention something about that friend that from Madison that just contacted us? They lifted up, they mentioned a prayer request, and we're so excited to get to pray with you. Thank you for sharing that. But there's one part of that I'm going to mention. Today's their wedding anniversary.
2: Aww.
1: 37 years.
2: Wow.
1: Isn't that exciting? And part of why that's so exciting for me is my bride, Carrie, and I have been married 37 years as well.
2: Wow, okay.
1: So we're all grown up now, just like you guys. So congratulations. Excited to hear from you. And yes, we will be praying with you and your family here on this special day. So thanks so much. One more time, every Team 40, something big's going to happen.
2: There is a couple in Mayville that will give an additional $500 when 5 people join in at that Team 40 level, which is $40 a month.
1: Yeah, they'll give $500 for everyone. So you become a Team 40 sponsor, supporter of Life 102.5, they'll give $500. You become someone else named you becomes a Team 40, they'll give $500. So it's great. Next 5. It's an exciting time. Hey, wasn't he just in town for something?
2: He was. Yeah, he was at the Monona Terrace for a concert.
1: Yeah. Let's play a song by him.
2: Okay, let's do it.
1: Okay, all right. Introduce it properly, Christine.
2: Okay, well, here's the phone number first. 866-999-1025. And here is Colton Dixon with Up and Up.

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2: I'm Caitlin from Milton. 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And when I was driving one day, it was the first time that I ever heard Good by Matthew West.
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0: I felt a little bumfuzzled this week because we have been running around because it's a fundraiser week here at Life 102.5. I'm Christina here with Dave, and I'm so grateful you are here listening.
1: Yeah, I'm grateful that you made it through your bumfuzzledness.
0: I have.
1: That's great. I am grateful as well to know that you're part of this ministry. There are great things going on, and right now an opportunity. If you've been thinking about joining Team 40, there's an opportunity for you to do so. And literally, they're going to match this this family. What town are they in?
0: Mayville.
1: So a couple in Mayville have said they're going to give $500 to Life 102.5 every time a Team 40 gift is made up until 1 o'clock. So between noon and 1, this hour, they're going to do that. So it could, think about that. If 5 gifts come in, that's $2,500 in addition to what you give. So thank you so much. If you're going to give at the Team 40 level, this is the time to do it.
0: Team 40 is $40 a month, and you can see a picture. We have a thank you gift on our website when you give, when you come to life1025.com. It's a long sleeve t-shirt. It says, "What an awesome God," right on it. But we have 30 minutes left of this hour, and we're hoping for a Team 40 to join during this next song.
1: Yep, great, great time to give. 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We're going to play a Phil Wickham song while you make your gift. 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
1: Did you say bumfuzzled?
0: I did.
1: That's it. Somehow you got that.

0: This is Life 102.5. I'm Christina. And right now we're hoping for people to join in at Team 40, because if the next five people join in, there will be $500 that will be additional to the total, because this couple in Mayville believes in this station and they said, yeah, we're already giving, but we want to give.
1: Yeah. So your Team 40 goes twice as far right now. So thank you. Thank you in advance for your support of this ministry. I just hope that you go take a look at this, at the shirt that you're going to get. You see a picture of it online. It's just a way of saying thank you for giving at the Team 40 level. It's blue. It says, "What an awesome God," kind of based off of the Phil Wickham song. So we want you to have that, just again, as a way of saying thanks for giving at the Team 40 or above level. And there are lots of ways you can give. One of them is on the website at life1025.com. 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

0: Sammy from Cottage Grove. She says when she gave Team 40 that she doesn't even notice the $40 gone every single month. She said she joined because this ministry has truly and literally changed my life. Thank you so much for giving. I'm Christina. This is Life 102.5. This is day three of our fall fundraiser, and Bruce is here with me now.
1: Something kind of exciting going on right now. If you missed it, if you just, you know, you got back from lunch, what's going on? Oh, yeah, it's a fundraiser. But what's going on right now, now? 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They hope that five friends give Team 40, and then they'll give $500 for each of those Team 40 gifts.
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0: That was Forrest Frank with OK here on Life 102.5. Okay. It's our What an Awesome God Fall fundraiser, and we're looking for a starter offer right now.
1: Starter offer.
0: Yes. 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
1: 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And it, what it means is we're looking for that first person to say yes to a Team 40 gift to Life 102.5. And here's why that's important right now. Every gift of every size, of course, is important. 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Because at 1 o'clock, this is off the table, okay? 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I'm throwing a lot of numbers around. What does that really mean? It means this. 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It's as simple as that. But we only have till 1 o'clock to make this happen. And here's how you do it.
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0: Here's the phone number. 866-999-1025. That's the number to call during our What an Awesome God fall fundraiser.
1: All right, here it is. 12:45 on Wednesday, day 3 of the fall fundraiser at Life 102.5. Thank you for listening. But why are you listening right now? Think about that. There's a reason you come to Life 102.5, whether it's Wednesday, Friday morning, Saturday evening, Sunday on your way home from church. There's a reason you listen. So I'm asking you right now, as you think about that, would you consider, hey, maybe this is my opportunity to make sure what God does through Life 102.5, maybe an opportunity to help that continue? Because here's the thing, God doesn't need to use He could fund this ministry just like that. Snap his fingers and this ministry is completely funded.
0: Yeah.
1: But he chooses to use us. You know, he doesn't need to. He chooses to use us. We get to the opportunity to partner with the creator of the entire universe to share the good news of his son, Jesus. That's what you're investing in. So if it matters to you, if you appreciate, yes, the uplifting songs that encourage you and help kind of reshape you on your way home after a tough day at work, that's important stuff. Don't get me wrong. But it's about Jesus, sharing him with others, and growing in our faith. That's why we exist. We're asking you to partner with what God is doing through his people through Life 102.5. And if that matters, would you give right now? 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I ask you to consider that as we play this next song from Josiah Queen. Christina, if somebody wants to do that, what are the ways they can?
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0: This is Life 102.5. I'm Christina, and we have a friend to thank from Arena, Wisconsin, giving for the very first time.
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1: 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Can I just say thank you for listening?
0: Yeah.
1: Because really, that's what it's about, right? 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It's an amazing thing what God can do through a radio station of all things. And really, it's funded by friends just like you. So thank you to our friends from Arena. Would you be next? 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Christina, we have one more song to go before 1 o'clock. 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All right. But that ends after this next song plays. 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
0: $40 a month is our most popular giving level. 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

0: 102.5. Woohoo! It is the What an Awesome God Fall Fundraiser. We're about halfway through this fall fundraiser, and it has been so amazing to see so many friends join the giving team, and there's actually a seat at the table for you. There's still an invitation out for you to be a part of what God is doing when you come to life1025.com. My name is Michaela, and my friend Lisa is here.
1: Oh, you expressed so much love when you were saying my name. That's
0: Lisa,
1: so sweet.
0: I do love you so much.
1: I love you too. I love that Michaela's on in the mornings. She brings so much encouragement and joy, and she's still sticking around. She's our program director, and so she stays around to make sure everything's going well. Are things going well?
0: They are going okay. So well.
1: Phew. Okay. We're not at 100% yet. We're going to go through Friday, and for reals, if you're wondering if you're needed, the answer is absolutely yes. And we've got some great news. We have a generous supporter of the radio station who said they want to give a bonus gift.
0: Whoa.
1: Yeah, and we can do it this hour, but we were kind of hoping we could do it this half hour.
0: Okay.
1: Just get her done.
0: Yes.
1: And the way it works, it's just participation. It doesn't matter the size of the gift. It's just the participation. 10 friends giving a gift of any size. We're going to try to do this in a half hour if we can.
0: Yeah.
1: And so if you would just lead the way. Before we started this, though, we just had a gift come in while that song was playing. We need to say thank you to somebody real quick.
0: Oh, yes. Thank you so much to Barb for your Team 40 gift. That's awesome. Team 40. She's going to receive the What an Awesome God long sleeve t-shirt as just a way for us to say thank you to you. Okay, you might hear this word, Team 40. That means that she is giving $40 a month. Thank you so much, Barb. Would you join her and join Team 40 at 866-999-1025.
1: All right. We're going to play Eye of the Storm from Ryan
0: Stevenson. Yes.
1: And we're playing this in honor of Linda, because this is the why we are asking you to give. Yes, we need 10 people. Yes, there's a $1,000 bonus. And yes, Michaela's going to give you the phone number in just a minute so you know how to call. But it's because of Linda. She left her husband's funeral, and she was so desperate with her sorrow. She was in the valley of the shadow of death. So she reached desperately for the radio and started scanning, found us, and immediately found comfort. She has started supporting the station. She told her story to Owen at a recent concert with tears.
0: Yeah.
1: And so I've been thinking of her all day long. She called in yesterday and gave again. So that's why we know someone desperate is going to find Jesus through what's happening at Life 1025. Will you support that?
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1: yes.
0: friends to give to unlock that bonus gift?
1: Thank you.

0: I'm Linda from Reeseville. My husband died 18 months ago. On the way to the funeral, I yelled out in the car, "Please God, help me." Nothing really happened. The funeral went well. On the way home, I was just looking for something else, so I just kept going through the radio stations. I came to Life 102.5, and it's history. 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It changed my life.
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2: At such a low point in her life, right? She was crying out to God. And then all of a sudden she found this radio station and God started to speak through to her, through the music, through the messages that are shared every single day. And that was only possible because someone else gave in the past. The station has been here for almost 70 years
3: now. Wow, that's crazy.
2: Listener supported.
3: Yeah.
2: Through all of those years. And so now we're looking to you and saying, hey, there's probably going to be more moments like that,
3: yeah.
2: More desperate moments like that. Would you step in today so that they could have that moment in the future?
3: Well said. That's right. 70 years of that happening. That's amazing. The part of her story that really gripped my heart was she was so desperate. She just cried out to God with her voice in the car. And maybe you've been there and you know what that's like. Sad, but God, he responds, you know? Mm-hmm. I'm just grateful for what Michaela said. We're creating space right here, right now for those moments in the future. That's what you're doing. You're investing. God bless you for considering this. The phone did ring. I heard the phone ring. We're looking for the first person of 10. Oh, I just got really excited. I have to say a bunch of words. 10 people give a gift of any size. $1,000 is added in. The first one is it.
2: The first one's
3: Let's
2: it,
3: go.
2: Kathy. Kathy just gave a $500 gift. She's never given before to the ministry of Life 102.5. How cool is that? She said, I'm going to give for the very first time right now. Thank you, Kathy.
3: Thank you. Rock and roll. All right. So that's the first of 10. Will you be the second? Is it Linda's story that reminded you of your own? Do you have a heart that's forward towards people coming to Christ? Or is it just God's telling you to, and you're just being obedient by giving that gift. Whatever the scenario or situation, here's your number, 866-999-1025, 866-999-1025. Who's going to be number two?
2: It could be you at life1025.com.

0: This is getting really exciting, Lisa.
1: It is.
2: Okay, my name is Michaela. Deep breath. Okay, here's the thing. We're looking for 10 friends to jump in, and then a generous listener from Cottage Grove is going to drop in a $1,000 bonus. Well, Kathy started us off, and we just talked about her a little bit ago. Beverly said, I'll be number two. That's a Team 40 gift. Oh! Thank you so much. Woo! Beverly, we are praying with you, praying for our country. Thank you so much. And then Brittany said, hey, I've never given before, but I'll be number three.
1: Oh, that's great. Thank you so much. So three friends in, 10 are needed. Can we do this by 1:30? We got 12 minutes left. Why would you do it? Well, it's because of what happens in people's lives because of the music. I can't stop thinking of this moment. I've never told this to Michaela, so I'll tell you and Michaela at the same time. When I was 16 years old, I was in a church. I was only going to church because there was a cute guy there, whatever. And he was in the Bible study, so I was in the Bible study, but I just heard the word of God and made the decision to give my life to Christ. The thing that was kind of the beginning is somebody gave me an Amy Grant cassette called Straight Ahead. Mm-hmm. And I would listen in my Walkman back in the 80s. I would listen to it over and over and over again. And it was God's word in the songs that began to soften my heart, that I began to believe there's a God and he has a plan for my life. And then I felt fire is the only way I can describe it. Pull me down to the front of the church. And I just gave my life fully to the work of God when I was 16 years old.
2: Wow.
1: So when we were listening to There's a Fire, I was like, there is a fire.
2: Yeah.
1: There's a fire of the Holy Spirit. There's a fire that purifies us from sin. There's a fire that calls us into what God's created us to do. We're not messing around here at Life 102.5. We're not saying, oh, isn't God sweet?
2: Mm.
1: We're like, no, God's like fire. Mm-hmm. And he wants to do something in your life. And we are wanting to be a beacon to people who are in darkness. Will you join us so that we can reach more people and see God purify, see God call, and see God do greater things than we've imagined?
2: Yeah, you can join us by calling 866-999-1025. 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I want to be a part of this. You can also go online to life1025.com, but here's the deadline, 10 minutes.
1: Ooh,
2: 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And so three friends are in, seven friends are needed.
1: Let's break that down. During this Matthew West song, our hope is three friends giving a gift of any size. 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It doesn't matter the size. Just three people. Will you be the first to jump in? Let me give you the number. 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You ready? It's 866-999-1025. Will you be the first of three? If you call right now, the ringing of the phone might encourage the other two. Thank you.
2: That's cool.
1: 866-999-1025. Now only two needed.
2: Okay.
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2: 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You and one more person. I use

0: Cause you're good.
1: Lisa, did you just see what Sandra did?
2: No,
1: Lisa.
2: Because I went to get stir fry.
1: Lisa.
2: Ed made stir fry. I took a little break. What happened?
1: Lisa, while you're getting stir fry, Sandra just joined the 1K Club. That's a $1,000 gift. Sandra, thank you so much.
2: I call it that leadership gift. 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That's number 1, 2, 3, 4. As we go towards 10 gifts of any size, we have a friend in Oregon who says, please pray for some things in my family. You got it, friend. Gave a $20 gift using Apple Pay when they got to life1025.com. This is fun. We're working together on a group project to make sure for this fundraiser, we have everything we need. A lot of people who've been giving in the past for various reasons, health, family situations, job situations, they've had to stop giving. And also there's a desire for growing into the next level. So the need financially to cover the bases and for growth is high this week. And so to stay on pace, the hope would be 5 more friends in 5 minutes and a $1,000 bonus is going to be added in.
1: Now you can join at any level. We're so thankful to all of our friends who've already given. But maybe you're thinking about that 1K Club level just like Sandra. We didn't celebrate Sandra. Can I bring the singers in to celebrate Sandra?
2: Sure. Get in here. They're eating stir fry.
1: Oh, okay. Hey, put your plates down. Come inside. All right. Let's cue the singers.
0: 1K Club.
2: Hey! Great job.
1: We'd love to celebrate you too, but here we go. 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
0: Okay, I got to make sure I keep the point in there. I'm Lisa. I'm not here often. Sometimes I miss the point. But I'm not going to this time. There is a generous supporter who really, really wants to give $1,000 to motivate 10 people. We tried really hard to see if that could happen by 1:30. But it's okay because they said this hour, this hour. we have the whole hour.
1: Okay, good.
0: Okay. Are you happy about that?
1: Yeah, I'm so excited. 5 more friends are needed right now. And then you could be one of them.
0: Yeah, because 5 gifts came in and now 5 more are needed. And if that happens, when that happens, should that happen, a $1,000 bonus gets added in. Why is this important? This is important because we're listener supported. You may not have known that, but everything we do is funded by people. It's people, businesses, churches, everyone donating to be a part of making sure that we're here. And lo and behold, God has made it possible for almost 70 years. Mm. So here we are again. You're listening. The need is great. And when 5 people give, $1,000 will be added in. Mm. Yeah, that's the plan.
1: This is big. And you can be a part of it right now at life1025.com or by calling 866-999-1025. A friend in Oregon gave. Sandra, Brittany, Beverly, Kathy, would you be the next one?
0: Yep, that would be amazing. And we appreciate everybody who's given in the past to get us to where we are, but now it's time for you to join the team. So if it's on your heart, will you be the one who, you'd be the 6th person this hour as we move towards 10 gifts at life1025.com, life1025.com or 866-999-1025.

0: 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It's the What an Awesome God Fall Fundraiser.
1: Woohoo! And it is Michaela from your morning show who just spoke to you. I'm Lisa, and you are a part of something really cool that's going down right now, and that is a $1,000 challenge. When 10 people give, we have until the end of this hour. We have this grace space till the end of this hour. That's only 20 minutes left. Last check, 5 people have given. And Michaela's going to catch me up on that because I don't have my readers on and I can't see the screen. full disclosure. Life1025.com. 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And then you could call or you could text the word give. This is really handy dandy. If you want a link sent to your phone, we'll do it. Or call 866-999-1025.
0: Yeah, we're at 5 friends still needed. I did hear the phone ring. So,
1: I think the phone rang twice.
0: Misty just gave. Misty from Janesville. Thank you so much. Giving for the very first time.
1: What?
0: Okay, so 4 friends are still needed.
1: Whoa.
0: And then this $1,000 bonus will be added to the total. Thank you so much, Misty.
1: Now, we talk a lot about giving during the fundraiser, obviously, and we give you the number and we have exciting challenges, but we never want to lose sight of the heart. Like, this is actually who we are and why we think giving is important. So, Michaela, do you have something to share?
0: Oh, yeah. And actually, this one is so sweet. It's my niece. So, my niece went to pre-K for the very first time this year, right? First time going to school. And this just happened a few weeks ago. And I get a text from my sister, and she was explaining how my niece was she was just crying in the back seat, right? She was really nervous and not sure if she liked this whole idea about leaving mom for a little bit, right?
1: Yeah.
0: And it was just, it was hard. It was hard for my sister as well. And so my niece was requesting her favorite song. It's a Leanna Crawford song, Still Waters. And she was like, please, can we play this? And my sister was like, well, we don't have any streaming service right now. So she's like, let's pray that it comes on the radio. And so they prayed, and then she turns the radio on.
1: What?
0: And Still Waters immediately starts.
1: What?
0: In that moment, and I started bawling when I heard this. And she said my niece went from crying to being filled with joy, being filled with confidence. Like, she just was like, I can conquer this school day. I can go in that classroom and feel good and confident. And she just walked in with so much joy. Maybe you've had a moment like that where a song came on the radio and all of a sudden you were just filled with that confidence. Would you give? Would you be a part of what's going on here right now?

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1: Okay, I pulled up Leanna Crawford, Still Waters, just for my niece, but also for you, because maybe wherever you're heading right now, you need that joy, that confidence. Okay, well, here it is. 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

0: safe.
1: I hope that song brought you confidence. Because here we go. It's time, Lisa. It's time. Okay. Three more friends.
2: Okay.
1: 12 minutes to go. Katie from Waterloo,
3: hey,
1: thank you so much.
3: Thank
1: Katie
3: you.
1: Katie just gave, for the very first time, she gave a monthly gift, $10 a month. That's amazing, Katie. Looking for three more friends before 2 o'clock.
3: The reason I keep giggling is Michaela. She's like the Energizer Bunny. She's super excited. She pulls out the Rocky music. I'm like, what are we doing? What

0: are we doing?
1: I'm just excited.
0: She's been here since like before 6 o'clock this morning.
1: Yeah.
0: You could just stay until 6 o'clock tonight. You could just work every hour until we're done on Friday. Michaela Brown is in the house.
1: Oh, jeez.
0: But the reality is we got to stop the music. We're not gonna make it to the top of the stairs. We're not gonna make it up, you know. We're not gonna win the 10th round if nobody calls.
1: Oh.
0: Because we only have 11 minutes left.
1: Yeah.
0: How close are we to this $1,000 challenge being fulfilled?
1: Three friends giving their best gift, whatever size gift.
0: Okay, three.
1: Just three.
0: Okay, bring back the Rockies music. You can do it. You could be one of the three to say, yes, I will release that $1,000. I'm with Michaela Brown. She believes, I believe, gifts of any size. Hey, you gave in the past? Welcome back. Get on in here. You had to stop giving because of COVID or whatever was going on in your life, but you realize now I can give again. Great. Monthly gifts are needed. Single gifts are needed. You are needed.
1: At 866-999-1025. But there is a time crunch. We're approaching 10 minutes now. 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I know there's so many amazing volunteers to take your call at 866-999-1025.
0: Okay, this is your song. If you're ready to make that commitment, come back. Maybe you're like, I can't do monthly, but I could do a one-time gift. That counts. It's gifts of any size. Small gifts, there are no small gifts, Lisa. Best gift. Your best gift, whatever that is. Because when it comes to Jesus' economy, he doesn't care about the size of the gift, just that you get in.

0: All right, three friends, we're looking for you. You being one of them, stepping up, because there's a $1,000 bonus on the line right now. Yeah, Family in Cottage Grove said, hey, we love what Life in a 2.5 is all about. They're like, we're all about this, right? We want to be a part of this ministry, but they want to encourage others to give. And so they said, if 10 friends give, we'll drop in a $1,000 bonus to the grand total for Life in a 2.5.
1: Michaela, I just love working with you. It's so much fun. And Owen's in the room too. You know, he's making sure all the buttons are pushed. And Steve just walked in and said hi. He's our manager and just encouraged us. And so it's a wonderful team. But the team of people behind the scenes who give, it's a small team percentage-wise of the entire listening family. Mm-hmm. You're an awesome team to be on. Seriously, you guys get it done. And you know what you get done is, you know, God bless Michaela. She's one of my favorite people in the whole world. And it's so funny because I've been doing radio since before she was a glimmer in her daddy's eye. I mean, like, I've been doing this for 36 years. And I can't, it's countless the calls that we've gotten. I was going to put a period on my life. I was walking out on my wife. I was going to give in to my addiction after 12 years of sobriety. I was driving as fast as I could towards something. Mm. And it was a song on the radio. It's like God uses Christian radio. Like it's like his hands and feet of the earth. It's like a tool in his hand. It's like his heartbeat into America and beyond Christian radio stations. And so when you join this small team, you make such a big impact. And now only three more spaces left. Mm. Who's going to fill those three spaces? Difference maker. One gift could be a monthly gift of mm-hmm. the three. One could be a larger gift like $800, $900, or maybe $1,000. Mm-hmm. That's you. Maybe it's $5,000. And then that third gift could be like whatever. Mm-hmm. Whatever God's laid on your heart. Any number at all. Whatever number.
0: Yeah.
1: But just three gifts and then you release a $1,000 bonus helping us ultimately continue the mission to bring hope, to help people find Christ, and to go deeper in their relationship with him.
0: Yeah, and you become a difference maker when you choose to give at life1025.com or 866-999-1025. But we are down to the wire now.
1: This is it. This is the last song.
0: Yeah, this is it.
2: Oh.
0: But there's
1: nobody's on the phone.
0: Nobody's on the phone. So you go straight through when you call 866-999-1025. 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
1: Okay, we're about to start the song. I know we have to start the song, but just one more time to say $1,000 bonus on the line. Three places. 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
0: 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Okay, two friends. 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

0: 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Thanks for listening on a Wednesday afternoon, middle of the week, middle of our fall What an Awesome God fundraiser, or our What an Awesome God fall fundraiser, however you want to say that. I'm Steve with Christina. Glad you're listening. Oh, kind of an exciting hour. Last hour, they were looking for 10 calls. If 10 friends joined the support team, there was another family that was going to add $1,000 to our total. We ended the hour at 7, Christina. And then we heard from a couple of friends.
1: A friend from Argyle. Thank you so much for your gift. They already give, but they gave on top of that. And thank you so much to Cindy from Rio, $50. Thank you so much for your gift. If you want to give now, you can. Here's the phone number, 866-999-1025.
0: Yeah, and so I don't know if there's one more call. 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Right now we're standing at 9, but thanks to everyone who responded, and that's what needs to happen the rest of this afternoon and really the rest of the week to meet our goal here during the fall fundraiser. 866-999-1025 is the phone number, or you can give it life1025.com. And over the next 3 songs, we're wondering if there's 2 friends who could join Team 40. And Team 40 is a gift of $40 a month or more. 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But would you be willing to consider joining Team 40? We've got a special gift for you if you do.
1: We'll say thank you with our long sleeve What an Awesome God t-shirt, just as a thank you. But we have 3 songs. We're looking for 2 people to join in at that Team 40 level. Could that be you?
0: Yeah. 866-999-1025 or life1025.com. And before we go back to the go to the first song, we just got the 10th call from last
1: hour. Thank you so much, Russell from Madison, joining Team 40. He gave his gift all at once, $500. Thank you so much. He said, I'm 78, but listening to your station, I feel like I'm 30.
0: Thank you. And Russell, because of your gift, this family, I believe in Cottage Grove, is going to add $1,000. Wow. So way to go, Russell, Cindy, and so many friends who gave last hour, Katie, Misty, Sandra, Brittany, Beverly, and there's a few more in there. So well done. Thank you so much for your generosity. It means a lot, and it means that Life 102.5 can continue with uplifting music, encouraging messages, and perhaps you could join Team 40 now. 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I've

0: I'll tell you what, I love the Life 102.5 listening family. So many great folks who pray and volunteer and give and so often are more generous than we can ever imagine. So we were waiting on the last few calls to meet that challenge last hour. And if you were listening just a few minutes ago, you heard Christina and I say, we met it. We heard from a friend in Argyle. And then Cindy and Ryo, and then Christina Russell from Madison. That one came in. He was on the phone when that last song ended before the challenge was over, but it just took a while to get everything compiled. Well, the reason was because he was actually making two gifts. He said, I want to do a gift of $500. And then he wanted to make a gift of $100 a month.
1: A month. Wow.
0: Isn't that incredible? He said he's been a longtime giver, and Life 102.5 has been a lifesaver, especially since the passing of his wife. He was married, they were married, 57 years.
1: Wow.
0: And so, Russell, thank you so much for your generosity. We're so thankful that that Life 102.5 has been a bright spot for you, and we appreciate you. And say a prayer for Russell, if you will, and thank you for your support of Life 102.5. We're in the middle of our What an Awesome God Fall fundraiser, and here's what's going on right now.
1: Don from Verona just jumped in at that giving level too, $15 a month. Thank you so much for your gift. And right now we're hoping for two friends joining in at that Team 40 level.
0: Yeah.
1: We started with three songs. Now we just played the first song. So we have two songs left, hoping for two people to join in at that Team 40 level.
0: Yeah, it's a three-song goal, if you will. Two friends at $40 a month or a gift of $500. Now, you can give other levels, certainly, just like Don just did. But if you and one other friend could join Team 40, that would help keep us moving forward in our fall fundraiser. Two songs to go in this goal, $40 a month. We'll say thank you with the long sleeve What an Awesome God t-shirt. You can see that on our website. 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
5: Yes, we do thank you, and we're grateful for your help. 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

0: 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Alexa is a listener to Life 102.5, and she said, I grew up in a toxic home. I didn't know Jesus actually until after my 5 kids were born, and the way she came to know Christ was because a friend invited her to church and also invited her to listen to Life 102.5. And she says, now that friend is the godmother of one of my kids. My kids all attend Christian school. They sing the songs on the radio. They love it. And that's just one example of how God uses Life 102.5. And it's a kind of an easy way to help. You know, if you're talking to somebody, invite them to tune in. Let them know Life 102.5 is on the air. A lot of people don't even know the station is here. 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I'm Steve. Christina's with me. We have a generous family in Brooklyn, Wisconsin, Christina. And they want to encourage others to get involved.
1: Yeah, they do. For the next 3 songs, we have a dollar-for-dollar match up to $1,000. Wow. That means your gift right now is doubled, but only for 3 songs. So I'm going to give you the phone number. If you're in your car, I'll give you some time to pull over. 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
0: 3 songs. 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

0: Good day, Forrest Frank, on Life 102.5. The phone I heard was ringing, Christina.
1: Yep,
0: that's always a good sound for us here, especially during the fundraiser. That's what's going on right now. If you're just joining us for the first time this week, hello, welcome. Good to have you along. 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It always has been. 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And this week we're asking for your help. 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
1: Right now, there is a family in Brooklyn who says, okay, for three songs, we just played the second song, they will match any gift up to $1,000. So that means your Team 40 is doubled. $10 doubled, $20 a month is doubled, but only for, I think we have one more song, Steve?
0: I want to check with Bill. Bill's playing the songs. He's pushing the buttons. Was that song number one or song number two? Yes. I think
1: maybe it was.
0: Yeah, that was song number one.
1: Maybe that was song number one. So we have two more songs left.
0: We're about to play song number two.
1: Okay.
0: We're trying to keep it together here. 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So we're about to do the second song of a three-song matching gift challenge. Every gift will be doubled up to $1,000, or the third song, which is not this one.
1: Yep, it's only the second song.
0: Okay. Got it. 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

0: drives a school bus in Delavan. She says she listens to Life 102.5 whenever she can. The music just lifts her up every morning and afternoon. And she says, it's helped me reach out to Christ for patience and strength. I'm not sure. Why would Diane need patience and strength if she just drives a school bus?
1: All the kids, maybe? Right?
0: She needs a lot of it. But she says, God comes through and I have the happiest bus around. Diane, thank you for sharing that with us. I'm Steve. Christina is here. My wife says, people don't know when you're being, you know, when you're kidding,
1: when you're
0: joking.
1: Being silly. Yeah.
0: So I don't know. I could drive a school bus. That has got to be challenging, right? So I'm thankful for people like Diane. Hey, that was song number two of a 3-song challenge. Every gift being doubled, Christina.
1: Right now. And we have our first friend in, Kelly from Madison. Thank you so much for your gift. $100. So now we have only $900 remaining.
0: Yeah, but you know what? We're down to the third song. This is the final song. Somebody giving a $900 gift would take care of this. It'd be doubled. Maybe somebody could do a Team 40 gift and two or three other people giving what they can, $50, $100, $200. It can happen that quickly. We are starting to see the end of the road for our fundraiser. I know it's not till Friday morning, but here we are Wednesday afternoon, and the hours are getting shorter. So while you're listening right now, if you can take just a moment and call, just like that friend did, 866-999-1025, that would help us meet this 3-song challenge. Or you can go online to life1025.com.
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0: 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Here's the number, 866-999-1025. 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

0: Hey, that's the theme song to our fall fundraiser this year, What an Awesome God. I'm Steve with Christina. We have some incredible volunteers here taking your phone calls because Life 102.5 is listener supported. And this week, we're asking if you want to join the support team. And I'm so grateful, Christina, that so many have said, yeah, absolutely. And even in the last few minutes, we have friends coming in, which is exciting because there's a family in Brooklyn that is doubling every gift. They said, we'll match every gift up to $1,000 or three songs. And that was song number three. So where are we at?
1: And Carissa, she joined in just at the end of that last song, Team 40. Oh. Thank you so much for your gift. So we had $395 left.
0: Okay, so did we? Oh, we did mention the friend of Freeport, and we heard from Kelly. So $605 was raised. I don't think there's anybody else on the phone, so that may be it. But we'll let this family know that their encouragement resulted in another $600. Thank you, Carissa. Team 40, you get the long sleeve T-shirt as our thank you.
1: Yeah, it says "What an Awesome God" right on it, and it's blue long sleeve. You can see it online when you give it. Life1025.com.
0: Yeah, Carissa says she has the radio on all the time, and she's so grateful her daughter found Jesus, and she loves listening. Thank you, Carissa, for your Team 40 gift. If you want to join with her, Team 40, I love it when we get like two at a time.
1: Yeah.
0: Team 40, some people do it all at once as a gift of $480 or $500. We're going to need some gifts like that and even some gifts of $1,000, $2,000, or $5,000 before we're done Friday morning with our fall fundraiser. So thank

0: Hi, this is Jessica from Stoughton. For the past 2 years, my family has been going through a really hard season with our son with special needs. I had been sharing with someone about how alone we feel in this space and about how I don't know how we'll ever get to the other side of this season. And in that moment, I felt compelled to turn on 102.5. And a few seconds later, Jill came on.
1: 2 Corinthians 1:20 says, no matter how many promises God has made, they are yes in Christ. God is a promise keeper, and I hope that you trust that he's working today, even in that situation that doesn't make a lot of sense right now.
0: It was just the perfect message at the perfect time, and I'm immensely grateful.
2: You know, the Bible talks about getting a timely message and how good that is. And I think that's what happened right there. God used Life on a 2.5 to speak through Jill just what was needed for that listener. And that's a great story. We appreciate her sharing that with us. And that's why we're asking for your help. 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And if that's the case, would you be willing to join the support team, maybe at a monthly giving level of 10 a month, 20 a month, or at that Team 40 level, Christina, $40 a month.
3: $40 a month gets you the long sleeve t-shirt just as a thank you. 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Mary from Oregon said she actually met Michaela a couple weeks ago and discovered Life 102.5 and have been listening daily. And it just continues to uplift her spirit and reminds her to focus on all the blessings that she has. And she's giving for the very first time.
2: Yeah, I love that story. And if you've ever met Michaela, you're not going to forget her.
3: Yeah.
2: You know, she's going to be your friend right away. And you know, last night, Michaela met some people and was telling them about the radio station. 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And so thank you for making the uplifting music, the encouraging messages possible here at Life 102.5.

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And when I say that, if you're like, there's no way, we get that. We get that. Those aren't levels for most people, but if we kind of throw out that level and you think, oh, you know, I could do that, then we would love to hear from you. 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

0: perfect song for a Wednesday afternoon. Chris Tomlin, Holy Forever. I'm Steve. Christina's with me. This is the fall fundraiser on Life 102.5. Something pretty exciting just happened. We'll tell you about that in just a second.
1: Claire said, she said, one day I was feeling very discouraged and I turned on Life 102.5 and the first several songs felt like they were meant just for me, each one ministering to my heart like a hug from God. And by the last song, I just felt refreshed and ready to enjoy my day. Thank you so much.
0: Yeah, appreciate that. That's just one way God uses Life 102.5 to touch people's lives, to impact them, to encourage them, strengthen them. And it happens because of friends like Leah. Leah is from Hillsboro. She listens to Life 102.5. She went to life1025.com and made a Team 40 gift of
1: $500. Thank you so much.
0: Now, we call that Team 40 because Team 40 is $40 a month, but some people choose to do it all at once for the whole year as one big gift. And that, if you, you know, 40 times 4 times 12 is 4800, so $480. And so they just round up. Yeah. $500. I think that's what Leah did. So thank you. And we're going to send Leah that Life 102.5 What an Awesome God long sleeve t-shirt as our thank you. And I think because we asked if there was somebody that would join with Carissa,
1: yeah,
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1: Counting our blessings today. Hey, I'm Owen. This is Life 102.5. It's our fall fundraiser. And man, God has been so, so good. It's been incredible to see the way He's working this week through people like you who have given so generously. Maybe you're here today and you haven't given yet. Maybe you've been considering it. Now's a great time. You know, maybe you can relate to Connie, who says this about the music on Life 102.5. She says, it's peace-producing music. I don't know about you, but I think we could all use more peace in this life. And you know, that's what happens when you listen to Life 102.5. There is peace in these songs because it's music about Jesus. And Jesus brings peace in the middle of the storm.
2: Hey, the phone just rang.
1: Yay.
2: Hey, Owen.
1: Hey.
2: Hey.
1: How are you, Lisa?
2: I was just out in the traffic. I'm doing great. There's people listening. They're everywhere. I was driving with them just seconds ago. Sorry, I was a couple minutes late.
1: But I'm glad you're here.
2: I appreciate you talking about peace because that's exactly what I was thinking too, how life is so busy and crazy and harried and people need peace and they get it when they listen to Life 102.5.
1: Yeah. And so if you've experienced peace when you've listened, now's a great time to give. 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
2: That is life1025.com. Okay, here we go. This is your song. Why not make this your song?

0: Wife 102.5. Hey, it's Owen. Lisa's here.
1: Hello.
0: Because it's our What an Awesome God fall fundraiser. And Lisa, we've got something special starting right now.
1: Yeah, we just had Steve, our manager, come in the room and say that there's a woman in Baraboo. Say that.
0: Baraboo, yeah. Good that's job. A fun one to say.
1: How's it spelled? Is it spelled just the way it sounds? Baraboo? Okay. We have our local, I've lived here forever, Bill resident who like verifies everything for us. We keep him in the corner. Verify this for us. Okay. But this is verified that this woman from Baraboo wants to give a $3,000 gift at the end of this hour. Thank you. Wow. Is it so needed? These larger gifts will help us get to 100% by Friday. Thank you. Thank you. Thank you. Thank you. And there's a criteria. There's an if, when. Okay. If 20 friends give a gift of any size this hour, then she'll add in a $3,000 gift.
0: That's huge.
1: Yeah.
0: That's huge.
1: Praise
0: 20 God. Friends, and then that $3,000. You could be the first one of the 20 right now when you call 866-999-1025.
1: A friend from Baraboo. Maybe yell Baraboo when you give your gift. I don't know. Baraboo, I'm here for it. It's the Baraboo gift. 20 people. Why is she doing this? It's almost like she wants to instigate generosity. She's calling you in to become a generous person and support your radio station. So we'll give you all the ways to get in touch. We'll play you the first song, and we're going to ask that two friends jump in during this song with a gift of any size, monthly, all at once, large gifts, small gifts, all gifts are welcomed.
0: Yeah. I got to give you the phone number real slow because I don't know about you, but I can't remember phone numbers for more than a second.
1: So
0: you can even get your phone out right now, and I'll give it to you slow enough that you can punch it in as I say it. Okay. Ready? 866-999-1025. So that's three nines. 1025.
1: Do it again.
0: 866-999-1025. You can call. We've got great volunteers in our call center who are ready to take your call when you call 866-999-1025.

0: That's the song that God used in my life when my peace was missing. My son was being bullied at school, Owen. He was in sixth grade. We had changed schools and he was being bullied and he hadn't told me, but he had been having terrible, terrible thoughts because of the bullying. And we were in the car and he confessed it all to me, like, this is what I've been thinking. This is what's been happening. And I said a bunch of things about God and the word of God, and I said a lot of things. And then it came into my mind, you say, from Lauren Daigle. It doesn't matter what somebody says about you, Jesse. This is what God says. And I played that song. So every time I hear it, I remember a time when my peace was gone and God brought it back into the car. And so that's why we play these songs on Life 102.5.
1: Yeah, it's incredible. God meets us with his peace in the moments where peace seems so far away.
0: Yeah, yeah.
1: God comes close and brings that peace. And sometimes that's through a song right here on Life 102.5. Maybe you've experienced that. That's why we're asking you to give this week during our fall fundraiser. Because your gift makes songs like that possible.
0: That's right.
1: For people that need peace.
0: That's right. That's right. And the Prince of Peace, who guards your peace himself, will come and take over that situation. Now, listen, we've got something going on right now that you may not have heard about. So let me tell you, there's a friend from Baraboo who has a $3,000 gift they'll give at the end of this hour if 20 friends will partner with them and give a gift of any size. So I've been doing some research on what Baraboo means. Stand by for that.
1: Okay.
0: But do
1: okay.
0: we have anybody who's jumped in and said, yes, they want to give?
1: Yes. Karen was the first of the 20. Karen from Milton.
0: Yeah. Yeah. Let's go, Karen.
1: A $500 Woo. Gift. That's equal to Team 40.
0: Oh, wait,
1: oh we've
0: bell?
1: Got the bell.
0: Where's Team 40?
1: Yeah, Team 40. Karen will be receiving the What an Awesome God long sleeve t-shirt as a thank you. And Karen's a first time giver.
0: Great.
1: Thank you, Karen.
0: Thank you.
1: And now we also have Deb, also from Baraboo, just like our friend. Deb gave $50. Thank you,
0: wow.
1: Deb. Baraboo is really representing right now.
0: Okay. Well, Owen is new here. It's just been 3 months that he's worked here. I live in the cities and they change the locks, but I always get back in for the fundraisers. I can't stay away when they have a fundraiser. Bill, he's been here forever. So we're going to ask him a few questions when it comes to Baraboo. We're calling this the Baraboo Challenge. Here's what I learned, Owen. Baraboo, it means an ancient exposed mountain in geology.
1: Wow.
0: According to the dictionary, a Baraboo is the term for a disinterred Monadnock.
2: of course it is.
0: A disinterred means it's uncovered. Monadnock is an isolated rock hill or ridge that stands up above a flat or rolling area because it resists wear and weather better than the surrounding rocks.
1: Wow.
0: Now you know.
1: Is Baraboo mountainous?
2: It's pretty hilly out
1: okay,
2: there. Yeah.
1: Okay.
2: Yeah.
0: Okay. But also,
1: I've actually been in that area and it is, you start getting some hills that look
2: there's
1: a little
2: some elevation
1: more
2: there.
1: Like
2: yeah,
1: mountains.
2: For sure. Yeah.
0: It's also fun to say. Everyone should just say it one time. Everyone say Baraboo.
1: Baraboo.
0: Baraboo. It's just fun to say. And sometimes it's called Circus City. And we were asking Bill, why is it called Circus City?
2: Yeah. So the Ringling Brothers used to do, I think they lived there in the winter. They're a big circus family. There's even the big Ringling Theater right downtown, home of the Circus World Museum. Circus is huge up there in Baraboo.
0: Okay. So Baraboo's getting some love because we have a woman from Baraboo who's going to give $3,000 at the end of this hour if 20 gifts come in. Phone just rang. Did you hear it?
1: Yeah.
0: That means I think we might be at 3. Will you be the next one, please?
1: Yeah. I think we even have a couple people on the lines right now. So you could be the next one to help us get to 20 before the end of this hour. Now we're a little ways into the hour already. And so your gift right now makes a difference.
0: What's needed? Large gifts like $1,000 or maybe like a $30 a month. Or if you could do $40 a month, Team 40, we've got the What an Awesome God shirt. Or, you know, this one gift that came in really touched my heart. Karen said, I've been blessed to listen for years and it feels good to finally be able to give something.
1: Oh, man.
0: That $500 gift. So maybe that's you. Oh, get the bell. Get the bell. Get the bell.
1: Ready? Deborah. Ready?
0: Deborah! Deborah from, where's Deborah from?
1: Oh, I know this one.
2: Baraboo.
0: No?
2: My screen didn't refresh.
1: Waupun.
0: Waupun.
1: I know that one.
2: There you go.
1: I know
2: got
1: Waupun.
0: Deborah from Waupun gave Team 40. She did it at life1025.com using Google Pay. We got to start a song. Here we go. This is your chance. 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
1: Yeah, but we just got a gift from Carlo from Fort Atkinson. Bamboo! $10 a month. Bamboo! Thank you. Thank you. Thank you. Harlo and Deborah, both first-time givers. 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

0: place in this world.
1: Wife 102.5. Hey, it's Owen. Lisa's here this afternoon because something big's going on right now. It's our What an Awesome God fall fundraiser. And God has been so awesome this week.
2: So awesome.
1: That's what we're celebrating. We are celebrating the goodness of God and also celebrating you, because this station is listener supported.
2: That's right.
1: We can't do what we do without your support. And so many people have been giving so generously. You could be the next one to give. We have a lot to celebrate right now.
2: We sure do. There is a special challenge going on this hour. $3,000 from a woman in Baraboo. And she said she'll give it. And the need would be 20 friends giving a gift of any size, monthly or all at once gifts. And I'll give you the number and then we'll let you know if anybody gave during that last song. You could be the one to help release that $3,000 by calling or texting the word give. If you're ready, I'll give you that number. It's 866-999-1025. Where are we, Owen?
1: Yeah. We've heard from a lot of friends just in the last little bit. We celebrated Karen from Milton, Deb from Baraboo, Deborah from Waupun, Harlow from Fort Atkinson.
2: Yes.
1: And now in this last song, Brenda from Montello.
3: Brenda, right? You got it. That is correct.
1: Oh, Brenda from Montello.
2: Ding, ding, ding, ding, ding.
1: That's team 40.
2: Team
1: we got to get the bell.
2: Brenda, let's go.
1: Thank you, Brenda.
2: Brenda says she loves 102.5. It's been a blessing for a long time. And then she wrote, I love God. We do too, Brenda. We're going to send you the What an Awesome God shirt for doing that Team 40 gift.
1: Yeah, and also Josh from Harvard, Illinois. Thank you, Josh. $10. Thank you, Josh. You are making a difference. He says, I accidentally found this station at a time when I needed it most.
2: Wow.
1: And have been a listener since. Man.
2: That's great.
1: Go God. God was working in that story.
2: Yeah. And maybe it wasn't an accident at all, Josh. I don't know how it all works. I've even asked Jesus, like, are there angels that change radio stations? Is that their assignment or something? Because we've heard so many people say just the right song at just the right time. Mm-hmm. We've even heard from people who said our radio broke and it would only stay on your station. Like, we don't know how that all works. But we just like that sweet Brenda who says, I love God. Thank you for that call. We love God too. And we want to get the word out boldly, accurately. We want to encourage people. We want people who don't know Jesus in Madison to come to Christ because they happen upon this radio station. Will you help support that? Where are we in the numbers? The Baraboo Challenge continues.
1: Yeah, we have heard from 6 friends,
2: woo!
1: I believe.
2: Let's get to
1: 6
2: halfway.
1: Friends.
2: Okay.
1: Yeah, 6 of 20. We have, I think, 2 on the line right now, maybe even 3. But that means that we're still just a few away from halfway.
2: 4 more gifts. We think there's someone on the phone. We could be 1 away to halfway. Calm down, Lisa. Take a deep breath. I just want to yell Baraboo so bad. Baraboo! Okay. That's our battle cry because it's a gift from Baraboo. Will you give a gift of any size? To reiterate, small gifts? There are no small gifts. Your best gift, whatever that is. It's not small. It's your best gift. Or you could give monthly. Or maybe you have a gift that has 4 numbers in it, you know, something over 1,000, whatever. It doesn't matter. It's just participation with 4 spots left.
1: Yeah. During this next song, it could be you and 3 friends. Would you be the first one when you call 866-999-1025? Again, 866-999-1025.
2: Thank you.

0: maybe the appropriate song for how close we are to halfway in this challenge with only 1 minute to go.
1: Yeah, right now we heard from 3 friends during that last song, which gets us to 9 of 10. Woo! We are almost halfway. If you're just here for the first time right now, we have a friend in Baraboo. Baraboo, who said, if you hear from 20 friends who decide to give, I'll drop in an extra
0: $3,000.
1: $3,000. And so right now we've heard from 9 of those 20, and we're almost halfway through the hour.
0: Okay.
1: This ends at 4 o'clock. Could we hear from you?
0: Yes.
1: Could you be the 10th person? Get us halfway by the half hour mark. That could be you during this next song.
0: Are we literally one away?
1: We are one away.
0: Who do we need to thank? Who got us this close?
1: Yeah, we have artists from Jefferson.
0: Woo!
1: $30. Thank you.
0: Thank you.
1: We see your prayer request. Julie from Delavan. $100. Thank you, Julie. And Steven from Edgerton. $40. Thank you, Steven. And that's above and beyond what he's already giving. Thank you, Steven. Man.
0: Okay. One away from halfway, will you be the one? Monthly gifts, your best gift. Maybe it's a larger gift. Whatever it is, will you be the one to get us to the halfway point in this $3,000 Baraboo challenge? 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Also, grab your phone. Here's that phone number, 866-999-1025.

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0: perfectly.
1: Perfectly. That's Micah Tyler here on Life 102.5. I'm Owen. Lisa's with me this afternoon.
2: Hello.
1: Because it's the What an Awesome God fall fundraiser.
2: When 20 friends give this hour, when I say it like that, I feel like it's supposed to be followed and an angel gets its wings. I don't know. When 20 friends give this hour, a $3,000 gift from Baraboo, a kind-hearted woman in Baraboo wants to give a larger gift. So we've been counting. We've been counting how many people have given. The first person who gave is named Karen from Milton. And she said, Owen, I've been blessed to listen for years. And she said, it feels good to finally be able to give something back. I know that feeling of wanting to give, listening to the fundraisers and thinking, oh, I wish I could give, I can't. And I also know the feeling of having enough and thinking, oh my gosh, I can join Team 40. This is a great day. So Karen, we're happy that you feel good. We want to encourage others to give like Karen. We believe the feeling on the other side of obedience is luscious. It's a beautiful, peaceful feeling when you're obedient to whatever God is asking you to do. So if God's asking you to give, this is your chance. Mm-hmm. We did have a couple gifts come in during the last couple minutes.
1: Yeah, during the last couple minutes, during the last song, pretty much, we had two friends. We had Mandy from Poinette. Mandy,
2: is that
1: gave-
2: correct?
3: Yep, Poinette is correct.
2: Oh,
3: yes. Good job.
2: 10 points.
1: and Betty from Middleton both gave during that last song.
2: Wow.
1: Thank you so much for your generosity.
2: Yes, totally. And Mandy, we see your gift. And Betty, we see your gift. Where does that take us, Owen?
1: That means we are at 11
2: Great.
1: Of 20.
2: Oh, that's awesome.
1: And right now, we're just over halfway through the hour.
2: Yep.
1: This challenge goes for the length of the hour. And so... 9 people are still needed. You and 8 others during the last half of this hour.
2: Well, Owen is very glass half full, but I was feeling a little bit more glass half empty. You are so positive.
1: I think we can do it.
2: I see the clock. It says 20 minutes left.
1: Well, you know what? You know, this is why I feel confident is because we have people like Jennifer in Mauston who just gave to get us to 12,
2: which
1: means we're only 8 away.
2: With 20 minutes to go. Clock is ticking.
1: The clock is ticking. 19 minutes.
2: 19 minutes left. How about just the people who feel like they're supposed to call and give? Mm. How about just someone who couldn't in the past, but you can today? How about you are the one who gives? How about someone you're like, I'm just going to stand in the gap for the woman or man listening with tears in their eyes, wishing they could give. I'm going to give a $500 gift in honor of the one who wishes they could. 8 spots are left.
1: Yeah, right now you could be the first of those 8 when you head to life1025.com or call 866-999-1025. We've got volunteers who will answer your call. 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

0: isn't he?
1: Yes.
0: Oh, that's CeCe Winans on Life 102.5. I'm Owen. Lisa's here. It's our fall fundraiser. We've got something special going on right now.
1: It's a $3,000 bonus that will be added in at the end of this hour, which is only 15 minutes away, from a woman in Baraboo, also known as Circus City. Baraboo is a term in the dictionary that means an exposed rock. So now you know. This is the Baraboo Challenge. And so far, we were looking for this woman in Baraboo, you know, was encouraging 20 people to give. And so far, we're at 12 gifts that have come in. Praise God.
0: Yeah.
1: Yeah.
0: Yeah.
1: And so why do we exist? This radio station wants you to encounter the Prince of Peace. I was just going to tell Owen, and I'm glad you're listening too. I'll tell you and Owen that I became a Christian when I was 16, and the definitive marker was peace. Because when it comes to Jesus, we can talk historically what he did, what historians wrote down, what the Bible says. We can have left brain logical discussions, but there's also that other part of the brain where you experience God. And I experienced peace as if God put the way I described it, Owen, is as this teenage girl, he put a water hose at the top of my head and washed all of the static out of my life. And I was filled with peace. And that's, I would lay in bed at night and just weep over it because I was like, you have forgiven me of my sins. Then you read the Bible and you learn, oh, he says, my peace I will leave with you. He says, I will guard your heart with peace, it says. There's so many verses about him being the Prince of Peace of our lives. Mm-hmm. We bring all that up because there's a chance someone listening right now, you do not have peace.
0: Yeah. Yeah, it says the peace that surpasses all understanding. And I've experienced that in my life. And maybe you have too. Maybe you can remember a time though that you didn't have that.
1: Mm-hmm.
0: That things felt so far from peaceful. Maybe it was a song on Life 102.5 that brought you that peace, whether it was for the first time or just a time where you were sitting in your car and a song met you and just the peace was there.
1: That's happened to me. 100% that's happened to me. And so we want people to be introduced to Christ and experience his peace. And we want those of us who know Christ to remember that he has our peace. And even though it doesn't make sense, it's the peace, like Owen said, the Bible says it's the peace that surpasses your understanding. And so that's why we exist, okay? Will you help us bring that peace through the Prince of Peace, Jesus Christ, to others by giving your gift? Not everybody can, not everybody should, not everybody will. It's a small group of people. For the rest of this hour, it's 8 more gifts of any size.
0: Yeah, and Lisa, actually, I think we have an update because it's not 8 anymore. It's 6 because Brad from DeForest gave for the first time.
1: Thank you, Brad.
0: And Lisa from Verona gave as well, above and beyond what she's been giving. And she says,
1: thank you
0: for all the staff and volunteers at Life 102.5. Thank you, Lisa.
1: That's not only great
0: supporting with your generosity financially, but also in prayer. That's so needed too. Maybe today you can support with prayer. Maybe money's a bit of a stretch, but right now, prayer is what you can offer.
1: It's gold.
0: Yes, exactly. But maybe right now you're saying, I want to be one of the 6.
1: That's it.
0: You know, we have 12 minutes left in this hour.
1: That's it.
0: Now it's 11. We have 11 minutes left in this hour and need 6 friends. 6 friends. You could be the first of those 6.
1: If you'd like to give in honor of peace and the peace Christ has given you and others finding it, thank you. Or what is your marker of knowledge where you're like, this is what he did. I sensed it and I know it and I've experienced it. Jesus is real. Will you give your gift now and be a part of this challenge? Life1025.com. Life1025.com.

0: Okay, I don't know exactly what's going on. I could say that every day. but I know for sure that we're having this challenge, and I know it's for sure it's a woman from Baraboo. I know we've got 7 minutes left, Owen.
1: Mm-hmm.
0: I'm Lisa, and I know that Sherry just gave a gift. Do you see that?
1: Sherry just gave. Sherry from Beloit.
0: Come on.
1: Thank you, Sherry, for your generosity.
0: Okay.
1: I think we should just say thank you again to everyone who's given. Okay. I mean, we were asking for 20 people. That's a lot of people to call in, to give online. And so many people have responded generously already.
0: Oh,
1: we have Karen from Milton, Deb from Baraboo, Deborah from Waupun, Harlow from Fort Atkinson,
0: yes.
1: Brenda from Montello, Josh from Harvard, Stephen from Edgerton, so many generous gifts. Julie from Delavan.
0: Thank you.
1: Artis from Jefferson. Betty from Middleton. Mandy from Poinette.
0: Wow.
1: Jennifer from Mauston. Lisa from Verona. Brad from DeForest. And Sherry.
0: Yes, how many is that?
1: That gets us to...
0: Dun, dun, dun, dun, dun, dun.
1: Well, it was 15, but Mary just gave
0: $20
1: a month.
0: Monthly.
1: Thank you, Mary. That brings us to 16, four left.
0: Where is Mary from? Phil.
2: Mary is from... screen is not...
1: Muscata?
2: Muscata? Muscaday. That's a hard one.
0: Oh, that's a hard
2: I would have been really impressed if you had gotten
1: okay.
2: that.
1: You know,
2: Muscaday.
1: 3 months in, I haven't learned that one yet, but now I know.
0: Muscaday. He's so diligent to study the pronunciations of the towns.
2: You take this very seriously. I'm impressed.
1: I do, yes.
2: As a native Wisconsinite, thank you.
0: Yes. Okay, say it one more time, though, accurately.
2: Muscaday.
0: Okay, Mary from Muscaday.
1: That's got a nice ring to it.
0: $20
1: thank you, Mary.
0: A month. The Baraboo Challenge continues, and now, what did you say? How far away? We need 20 this hour, and we've only got 5 minutes left.
1: Yeah, four people left. And then that friend from Baraboo, $3,000 is added, but we need four people. You and three others. There's 5 minutes left.
0: Okay, so
1: 5 minutes, four people.
0: Why would you do it? Because you've listened for a while, because you've been waiting, and now you have a little extra cha-ching in your checking, or maybe you can look at your budget, you can Dave Ramsey it up, and you can say, you know what? I can do $20 a month. I can name 20 of those dollars to go to this radio station. Maybe you can bump up. Would that count? That would count, right? If somebody bump up. Yeah, let's go. If you already give monthly, you've already proven you're a giver, could you give a little more? Give $5 or $10 a month more? That would count. Give for the first time, give again. Give larger gifts, monthly gifts, four spots left.
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0: We're so close. We maybe have time for two more songs, but this might be the last song.
1: This might be the last one. You could be the first of the four. Did I?

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0: Can't get enough. Can't get enough that Forrest Frank. I just love how sweet that song is. Like, I'm going to tell my body you're worshiping God today. That made me happy. We're happy you're listening. It's Owen's afternoon show. I'm just Lisa, who I just want to be here because it's the fundraiser. Bill is running things behind the scenes and you're listening and that makes us happy. Owen, tell us what happened.
1: Yeah. So last hour, we just entered into the 4 o'clock hour, but during the 3 o'clock hour, we had a very generous woman in Baraboo who said, if you hear from 20 people, I will give $3,000 on top of that.
0: Awesome.
1: And going into the last song of the hour, we had heard from 16.
0: Yeah.
1: We needed four people in about 3 minutes at the end of that hour. And man, we heard from Shauna. We heard from Katie in Delavan. We heard from Alice in Albany.
0: Come on.
1: Betty in Middleton. Jackie, and if you're doing the math with me, we're over 20 at this point. Jackie from Wanakee, Lisa from Poinette, thank you so much for your generosity. First time givers in there, bonus gifts in there, and also some prayer requests. We see your prayer requests. We're praying over those. You know, Shauna said that Life 102.5 was the first stepping stone when she recommitted her faith to Jesus. Man, Shauna, I'm so glad that you found Life 102.5, that was part of your journey.
0: Yeah, and she even mentions peace. I know we've been talking about that a lot. Mm-hmm. She said, after postpartum, I always had constant peace listening to your station. Thank God. Mm-hmm. And then we heard from a mom who says her daughter is navigating a broken marriage and being a single parent. It sounds like this mom needs peace for her daughter, and she gave a gift, and we praise God that this radio station can be there for your daughter and for you.
1: Yeah, and Lisa also said that she's been experiencing some health issues lately and that Life 102.5 keeps her going.
0: Wow.
1: Oh, man.
0: We praise God for the peace that we have. That was kind of an ongoing theme. I think we're just going to stay with that because we know the Prince of Peace has plans for you for this day. And apparently, there's some plans that need to be discussed right now.
2: Challenge alert. Challenge alert. Challenge alert. Challenge alert.
0: Few moments, we heard from our manager, Steve, who let us know that there is a woman in Prairie du Sac. Did I say that right?
3: You got it.
0: Thank you. 5 points. And she wants to give... Are you sitting down, Owen? You should sit down.
1: I got to pull up a seat here. Okay. I'm
3: He's actually sitting down.
1: I am actually sitting down.
0: I'll sit down too. Okay. But then I can't... Okay.
3: No, I'm the only one standing.
0: $10,000... challenge.
1: Wow.
0: From a listener in Prairie du Sac who says every gift that comes in starting right now will be doubled. And we've got as fast as we can get there. I mean, obviously, you and I are done at 6. We want to be done before 6. But can you just help get this started and matched as fast as humanly possible?
1: Yeah, $10,000. That's a long ways to go. That is a huge match.
0: I know. Praise God.
1: Praise God.
0: That brings us
1: peace. For our friend in Prairie du Sac.
0: Wow.
1: But hey, how much of that can we get? Can you be the first one to help us get one step closer to that $10,000 match? Maybe it's $50, or maybe you're saying, I could take a big chunk
0: half of
1: that.
0: It.
1: Maybe it's,
0: get started.
1: Whatever it is, your gift makes a difference right now, and it's doubled when you give at life1025.com. That's life1025.com.
0: Here we go. First song of a $10,000 challenge. Did you hear that? 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

0: is you.
1: I lost my mom and grandfather a couple of years ago. It was a really difficult time for me. Thankfully, the song Nobody by Casting Crowns was there, and it gave me a lot of peace and made me feel like I was somebody. And then also right around that time, I nearly lost my sister, who was dealing with her own struggles. And I played that same song for her, and we just held each other and cried. I'm so happy to say that that song has pulled me through a lot of strenuous times, and I think that's God at work. Thank you, Life 102.5, and everyone who supports the station.
2: Yeah, let's reiterate that, Owen. 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
3: Yeah, right now it's our fall fundraiser. I'm Owen, Lisa's here, and you know, we're asking you to give because of stories like that. It's because of stories like that that we do what we do. Yeah. You know, God is so good. We have heard so many stories today and throughout this week so far of how God has been working through the songs on Life 102.5. And that's just another amazing, amazing story of how God's been working.
2: It's one of the reasons we love the fundraisers, because we get a glimpse behind the curtain. It's like, look at God, look at God, look at God, look at God, look at God. Someone called last hour and they were weeping, a widow, and just pouring out her heart. And it's like, wow, how many people are touched because of your generosity? Nancy from Middleton just gave $100 at life1025.com.
3: Thank you, Nancy.
2: Thank you. Sorry about your friend and the cancer diagnosis, and we pray for him, and we thank you for being the first one, Nancy, to have your gift doubled in a $10,000 dollar-for-dollar match from a listener in Prairie du Sac.
3: Yeah, as far as I know, this is the biggest dollar-for-dollar match so far of the fundraiser.
2: Seriously?
3: Like, I mean, wow. $10,000, that sounds like a lot of money. That sounds like a big challenge. But you could be the next person after Nancy to help us get one step closer. Your gift makes a difference. You know, we're not asking you to give for us. We're asking you to give for people like Nancy, who, you know, she gave, but it sounds like, you know, Nancy has needed this station, and your support makes a difference for her.
2: Totally. The fundraiser's done on Friday. Long way to go. These next 2 hours are going to be so pivotal. And since you're listening, will you pray or possibly give? We have an upgraded gift right now, Carol. She says she is increasing her giving. So thank you for that, Carol.
3: Thank you, Carol.
2: We see what you did. Thank you. That's the second gift in that will be doubled. Here's how to be in touch. Are you ready? This is your moment. You're going to be busy later. Maybe you have kids. Maybe you'll be making dinner. Maybe you have to take care of somebody. This is your moment to call 866-999-1025. If you agree with that and you were looking for your phone, you see it, you grab it, you open it. Here's that number again, 866-999-1025 or life1025.com.
3: Yeah, right now, head to 866-999-1025. We've got volunteers who will answer your call now.

0: We know that the peace we feel today is only a glimpse of what we'll experience in eternity.
1: Yeah.
0: This is Life 102.5, our fall fundraiser. I'm Owen here with Lisa this afternoon.
1: Wow, your words were so eloquent that you just spoke, but they made me feel achy for heaven. Homesick for heaven. Like the best things that we've experienced here are glimpses of the peace and joy that he has for us there. And if you have loved ones there, just think it's a good thing. Anthony and Brenda from Janesville just stepped in and said, double this, $500. Thank you. Oh, Team 40.
0: Team 40.
1: Ring that bell, Owen. Ring that bell, man.
0: You'll receive the What an Awesome God long sleeve t-shirt as a way to say thank you for joining Team 40.
1: Whoa. Back up. Here's another one. Patrick from Lake Geneva just gave $300.
0: Thank you, Patrick.
1: Thank you, Patrick. So we had Carol who increased her giving. We had Nancy who gave 100. And all together, I'm going to do a real quick click and tell you how much of the 10,000. Yeah, it's a $10,000 dollar for dollar challenge from Prairie du Sac. $1,120 in.
0: Wow.
1: Go God. Yeah.
0: Could you be the next one? Now's your moment to support your Life 102.5.
1: And we ask you to follow peace. As a young Christian, when I was asking over and over again, people discipling me, how do I know God's will? How do I know God's will? What do I do? Who do I marry? Where do I go to college? Where do I live? What do I do for a living? Mm-hmm. Follow peace was told to me so many times. And it's true that Prince of Peace leads with peace. So pray about it. And if you have peace about giving, move forward in that decision.
0: Yeah. Yeah. We're not asking you to give. If you don't feel peace about it, then right now, it's just your chance to listen. You know, we've got a song coming up here that I think you could just sit with that song. But maybe you do feel peace.
1: Yeah.
0: Maybe God's even put a number on your heart that feels kind of big. And you're wondering, is this really it? Has God given you peace? You know, right now we're asking you to give when you head to life1025.com. You can head to life1025.com. We've got volunteers here who will answer your calls when you call 866-999-1025.
1: Here's a song about going through the valley. I talked about loved ones in heaven. I know it's never easy, but whatever you might be walking through, just remember, he's right there with you.

0: Wife 102.5. Hey, I'm Owen with Lisa this afternoon during our What an Awesome God fall fundraiser.
1: We're super excited because we have a woman, a listener in Prairie du Sac who wants to give $10,000. We're like, what is going on? Mm-hmm. Our fundraiser is underway. We're halfway through. Friday's the last day. And these kinds of moments are almost supernatural in their, it's like a mountain. The fundraiser is kind of like a mountain. And it's like Jesus goes, I will move the mountain into the sea. It's like, what just happened? Owen, when he came to work today, he said he had peace on his mind. So I looked up a few Bible verses about peace, Owen. I just wanted to share these with you. And I know this is what's on your heart today. Listen, it says, though the mountains be shaken and the hills be removed, yet my unfailing love for you will not be shaken, nor my covenant of peace be removed. So he's not going to take peace away from us, no matter what we go through. Mm-hmm. How about this one? He will keep in perfect peace those whose minds are steadfast, thinking on him and trusting him. Mm-hmm. Yeah, there's so many Bible verses on peace when you start looking at them. I mean, he even identifies, Jesus Christ identifies as the Prince of Peace. It's his identity. He gives you peace. So what else is on your heart about that? Like if somebody's listening right now and they don't have peace, what do you suggest for them?
0: Well, I think peace, we experience God's peace the most when we're in the storm. You know, there's a story about Jesus and his disciples on a boat in a literal storm, and Jesus brought peace to the storm. The waters were calm again. Yeah. Maybe you're going through a storm. You know, maybe it's sunny outside, but right now things don't feel so sunny. You're going through a storm. Jesus can bring peace into that. And we've heard so many stories about how people have experienced the music on Life 102.5. bringing peace into their storm.
1: Yeah, that's good. Somebody needed to hear that today, no doubt about it. And this verse to go with it from 2 Thessalonians. Now may the Lord of peace himself give you peace at all times and in every way. So maybe that message that Owen had on his heart was just for you, that you've been wondering, I guess I'm just going to have this anxiety forever. I guess I'm going to have this dread forever. I guess I'll feel this static in my heart forever. No, the Prince of Peace wants to do something in your life today. We're going to play a song for you so you can just talk to him and receive that peace. And we're going to ask three people while this happens to give a gift to support the ministry that happens at Life 102.5. These gifts are doubled. $1,000 will be completely doubled. $100 a month would be doubled for an entire year. If you were able to do team 40, that would actually be team 80 right now because it would be $80 a month for the next 12 months.
0: Yeah, and Mary Jo from Watertown just joined team 40. Thank you, Mary. Team 40.
1: Doubled.
0: Team 40 receives the What an Awesome God long sleeve t-shirt. And I forget, have we thanked Patrick from Lake Geneva?
1: Well, even if we did,
0: even
1: do it again.
0: Even if we did, we're thanking Patrick, Anthony, and Brenda. Thank you. Thank you. Thank you.
1: $1,600 in the challenge. Could you get us, please, to that $2,000 mark during this song? Three friends giving $100. That's not enough, Lisa. Four friends giving $100. That'd get us there. We're $400 away from hitting a milestone of $2,000. Would you be one of four to say yes to that $100 gift or whatever you have peace about? Call or text the word give, 866-999-1025. One more time again, boss, here you go. 866-999-1025. 866-999-1025.
0: Yeah, if you've experienced peace through Life 102.5, now's your time to give.

0: grave robber.
1: Yeah. This is Life 102.5. Yeah. Hey, I'm Owen. This is Lisa with me this afternoon during our What an Awesome God fall fundraiser.
2: Okay, so here's what Alexa says. I grew up in a toxic home and did not know Jesus as a child. Then I had 5 children. And after my 5th child was born, I came to faith in Christ through listening to Life 102.5. It was a friend who's now the godmother of one of her children who brought her to church. And now her kids go to a school that talks about Jesus. Her kids sing all of the songs. She came to Christ listening to Life 102.5 later in life. Wow. You know, that's really cool to me. That gives me peace. My mom did not become a Christian until she was 72 years old. She gave her heart to Jesus when she was 72. Do you know how many prayers are prayed for somebody like Alexa? Like, you're a Christian and you see someone struggling. You see that they have pain and tension and anger and all these things. And you're like, oh, I just want Jesus to wash through with his peace. Like my mom, who really began to blossom after she turned 72 and became a Christian. Wow. Alexa, and it was the catalyst of Life 102.5. Life change. Undeniable peace. That's what you're supporting when you give.
1: Yeah, and right now, your gift makes a huge impact because we have a friend in Prairie du Sac that, get this, wants to give $10,000 and will match every dollar, dollar for dollar, up to $10,000.
2: Wow. Thank you so much.
1: So right now, your gift is doubled. If you've been thinking about giving for a while, maybe you tuned in yesterday, heard the fundraiser and thought, maybe I should give. Well, now's your chance, because right now your gift has double the impact.
2: That's right. Double the impact. Thank you for that call. One person at the Team 40 level will push us over 2,000. We got to get over 2,000 in the next song. We'll never get to 10,000 if we don't get over 2,000. Okay, so we're $400 away. Would you join Team 40? That's $40 a month. Your Team 40 gift will mean that you get in the mail a What an Awesome God long sleeve t-shirt that says Life 102.5. But more importantly, you'll help bring peace to a mom of 5 who was just floundering. This woman was just probably floundering without peace. And then God met her and used what happens here. That's what your impact is. That's the difference you can make. $400 away, one song to get there.
1: Yeah, one Team 40 gift. That would get us there. Because Team 40 is equal to $480 one time. Some people round up to $500. So whether you give monthly or give all at once, one Team 40 away from 2,000 during this next song, call 866-999-1025.
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1: Okay, I have to tell you about being ashamed, not unashamed, like the song from Matthew West on Life 102.5, but just something from my high school years, and I was ashamed about something, and I'll tell you the whole story after Owen gets you up to speed with what's going on.
2: Yeah, hey, this is Life 102.5. It's our What an Awesome God fall fundraiser, and right now is an incredible time to give, because we have a friend in Prairie du Sac who said, I want to give $10,000. And wow. I want to match dollar for dollar up to $10,000.
1: Wow.
2: And we want to get to that $10,000. You know, I'm sure that if she said, I want to generously give $10,000, that she wants to give all of that. And so right now, when you give, your gift is doubled. Beverly from Fox Lake just gave.
1: Thank you.
2: That's so
1: awesome.
2: Much.
1: Increasing her monthly giving by $10 a month. Thank you.
2: Wow.
1: Thank you.
2: Thank you, Beverly. Barbara from Davis, Illinois, just gave $100, she says, in honor of her son-in-law.
1: That's doubled, Barbara. And praise God for whatever your reason you're honoring your son-in-law. We're right there with you, honoring him with that $100 gift. God bless you. Okay, so we are now at $1,700 in a $10,000 challenge. When I was growing up, it was like the mid-80s. I graduated from high school in 86. And there was one Christian station in the town where I grew up. And it was like this AM Christian station. And I was a young, brand new Christian. I was on fire for Jesus. So I was like, where's this Christian radio station? So I found it. And it was just, I didn't want to put the bumper sticker on my car. I didn't want my friends to know I was listening to it. Because it was just kind of, it was a wee bit lame. I'm kind of embarrassed, but like all my friends listened to like the big pop station and the hits station. And everybody was really into all that. And I was like, I was like, I'm listening to this station, and I'm so grateful that we have like a morning show with Michaela. I am so unashamed of the work that happens here, the sound of your radio station. It's so amazing to me that since 1985 to now, the Christian stations in most towns in America sometimes are the best sounding radio stations, the most passion, the most authentic people. And through the land that Christian radio has gone from being like meh to being wow. So I'm honored to say, give your hard earned money and support something that your kids will be proud to tell people that they listen to. They want to put the bumper sticker on their car. That's just a true testimony. Their little bumper stickers had like little sheep on it. It was like, oh, that's so sweet, but my friends are going to make fun of me. So, yeah, we want to have a radio station that you can listen to and be proud of, that you want to tell your friends about, that is easy to listen to, that plays the best music possible. We even have a music team that you can join. You can pick the music. You can speak into it. You can say, hey, change this or change that. 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
0: And Fox Lake, who gave $300. 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
1: And when you give today, your gift has an impact that goes so far beyond just today. Your gift is making a generational impact. This is what April says. She says that she's been listening to Life 102.5 for over 22 years.
0: Wow.
1: And she says, it makes my heart so happy when I crawl into my adult children's cars, and this is the station that they're listening to now. 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
0: That's really good. I mean, when your kids listen to it growing up, then it's comforting when they hear it when they're older. Mm-hmm. And the songs are packed with the word of God. That's really great. When you have kids, you just want so much for them to follow God and to have good lives, you know? And it's hard sometimes to walk the straight and narrow when you're listening to a lot of music that is just packed with things that are not godly. I know that that's a wonderful feeling for that mom.
1: Yeah.
0: For sure.
1: Yeah. Your gift is making a difference for people like April right now. And you know what? Is this Condi? I'm sorry if I mispronounced your name, but Condi from Sun Prairie just joined Team 40. Yay!
0: Thank you. $500 gift. That's $40 a month all at once. Thank you. Wow. Okay, that takes us to $2,500. Look at you. Look at what you're doing. You got us a quarter of the way there. Any chance we could get to halfway together in the next 12 minutes?
1: Wow.
0: By 5 o'clock. Hey, we know you have a lot of pressure at work and at home. We know that there's a lot of people asking you for things. And so forgive us. We just want this to be an invitation that brings you joy. We want you to have peace about it. Almost like the Bible says, God loves a cheerful giver, a happy to do it, skip to the phone kind of giver. So if you have peace and joy about this decision, zero pressure. But could you help us? The invitation here. To get to 5,000, we're $2,500 away. That's five people doing what Condi just did, giving that $500 gift, and we are there.
1: Yeah, right now you can call 866-999-1025.

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1: It's like we're in a movie now, in a world where there's a $10,000 challenge.
0: And we are in that world where there's a $10,000 challenge. Because right now, a friend in Prairie du Sac said, I will match up to $10,000. So right now, your gift is doubled. Patricia from Lodi.
1: Yes.
0: Her gift is doubled.
1: First time.
0: Patricia. First time giver.
1: $25 becomes $50. Condi's $500 became $1,000. You could be a part of it, like Beverly, whose $300 became $600. Barbara's $100 became $200. We had a gift of $50 a month, an increase. That increase was doubled. How about you? How close are we now to getting to the halfway point? I don't know. The clock is ticking. Just less than $2,500 away. We got 8 minutes to the halfway point as far as time goes, Owen. And we're just under $2,500 away from the halfway point of the $10,000 challenge.
0: Yeah. In 8 minutes.
1: In just 8 minutes. Can
0: we
1: do this together?
0: Get to $5,000. That's just about $2,500. Maybe you say I could join Team 40. Just $40 a month, equal to about a $500 one-time gift. $500 would get us so much closer right now.
1: And why would you do it? 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I sometimes feel like I make eye contact with Jesus when I'm listening to these songs. Sometimes I woke up in a foul mood just a few days ago, started listening to the music that we play, and thank you so much. 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

0: 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Hey, I'm Owen, and this afternoon, Lisa's with me because it is our What an Awesome God fall fundraiser.
1: We even made a shirt that has that written on it for you. 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You're on the team. What an awesome God. It says Life 102.5. It's a thank you present for Team 40.
0: Yeah, long sleeve, blue shirt.
1: Nice.
0: Perfect for the fall weather that is finally here.
1: It's soft.
0: Yeah, exactly. Team 40, $40 a month or $480, $500 one time or above. A friend from Reedsburg just gave $100.
2: Let's go, friend.
0: Thank you. Right now, we are working towards a $10,000 match.
1: 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How close are you to halfway, Lisa? 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

0: 102.5. That's running back to you. Hey, this is our fall fundraiser. I'm Owen. Lisa's with me this afternoon. And if you've been listening for a little bit, you know that there's something big going on, and it just got bigger.
1: Yeah, it did, because we have a $10,000 challenge that's happening from a friend in Prairie du Sac. And we were hoping to get over halfway. And we have a friend in Madison who said, you know what? I'd like to give $3,000. Thank you so much. That pushes us well over halfway. And we're now at $5,600 in on a $10,000 challenge.
0: Wow. I think we need to ring the bell for that. That's well above Team 40. We ring the bell for Team 40. This is a full day partner. Maybe you too could be a full day partner at $3,000. We'll explain that in just a second. We got to ring the bell.
1: Ring that bell, friend. Come on, ring that bell. So thank you. This friend, when they gave, there was a lot of tears. She's a widow and just a tender, tender heart. So we want to say thank you and thank God. That gift becomes $6,000. What a perfect time to give it. And then just as Owen was talking, this gift comes in. I'll share.
0: Mm-hmm.
1: Greg from Madison also gave the numbers of our radio station, 102.5, says, I have overcome stage 3 lymphoma cancer at 72 years old and the fittest that he's ever been, and so thankful, and is working on a marathon to try to raise money. So there you go, Greg. You're a living testimony. Look at you. Look at what God is doing in your life. You're running your race with boldness. You're literally going to run a marathon with boldness. And we praise God for your gift. Your 102.5 gift was doubled. So praise God for that.
0: Yeah. Greg training for a race. And the Bible says that this life is kind of like a race. You know, it says run the race with endurance.
1: Yeah.
0: You know, that's because I don't know if you've ever, maybe you've ran a 5K in your hometown or something like that. And you know, running a race is not an easy thing. It takes endurance. And that's why this life is compared to a race. Yeah. You know, it's not always easy. And so sometimes we need something like Life 102.5 there to help us in that race. Just like Greg is training for an incredible race, 100K marathon. Wow. And you know what? Maybe you have been experiencing the challenges of the race of this life.
1: Yeah, what you need when you're running a race with endurance is somebody giving you a cup of cool water. Mm-hmm. You need somebody to give you some carb bar of some kind. You need somebody who's like, hey, you fell down, put your arm around my shoulder, we'll finish the race together. That's Life 102.5, supported by people just like you. Can you be that cup of cool water for somebody running their race? Will you get your gift doubled? Owen, we're over halfway there. $4,200 needed in this $10,000 challenge. Will you consider being the next one to give a gift of any size?
0: Mm-hmm.
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1: Yeah, we have a friend in Prairie du Sac that said, I want to match up to $10,000. Yeah. And so far, of that $10,000, $5,728 has come in. So we are over halfway, but that means there is still $4,273 to go.
0: Okay. So what part of that could you give? If you already give monthly, would you consider bumping up a little bit or giving a bonus gift during the fundraisers? A lot of people do that who give monthly. They just go, well, it's another fundraiser. Let me give a bonus gift of $100 or $1,000.
1: Yeah. A friend in Reedsburg just did that. Beverly did that well. Yeah. Not too long ago.
0: Okay. I got my Bible open. I'm trying to find a verse because Owen was talking about running the race that is set out before you. In Galatians chapter 5, it says, you were running a good race. I love that our Christian life is considered a race. And when you walk with God, he says it's like running a good race. But someone cut in to keep you from obeying the truth. This verse in the Bible is in Galatians chapter 5, and it always makes me sad because of someone that I love who was running a good race, and they fell, they tripped, and they haven't come back to running the race with God. It always makes me sad to think about you running your race, or you know who I'm talking about, right? Somebody in your life who they just are like giving up when it comes to an intimate, close, holy life with God. We want you to run a good race. We want to be there to offer you support and cheering and encouragement and friendship when you need it. That's the purpose and point of Life 102.5.
1: Yeah, and that's why we're asking you to give this week. That's why we're asking you to give right now. And maybe you've been thinking about it for a little bit. Right now is a great time to give because your gift is doubled. Right now, when you give dollar for dollar, your gift is doubled. Whether it's a monthly gift, it'll be doubled for the first year. If it's a one-time gift, it is doubled.
0: Could you help get it to $7,000? 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You don't have to do all of it. Like Natasha, she said, I'll do this much, $50. Thanks, Natasha from Verona.
1: Thank you, Natasha.
0: Gave it life1025.com. 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So now we're right at $1,200 away, a single gift of $1,200. 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

0: Okay, you may not know this about Owen, but he's a runner. And I was learning that he knows a lot about running while we were listening to Confidence from Sanctus Real, a song that God used in my life in a big way to encourage me that everything was going to be okay. I'm Lisa Williams. Owen, who is a runner, we've got this race that we're running to $10,000. $10,000 is the finish line. We've got a generous supporter who wants to give $10,000, and we can add it in at 6 o'clock if $10,000 comes in. So far, we're at $5,778. So what kind of gifts could come in, Owen, running vernacular?
1: Yeah, at a track and field event, the 10K is the longest race. That's the longest race. And so we've got a friend who said, 10K, I've got that. But maybe you're saying, $10K, $10,000, that is a lot. Maybe you're saying, I can't do that, but I could do the 100-meter dash, right? I could do the 100-meter dash, $100. That makes a difference. That's doubled.
0: Okay, will you do the 100-meter dash? You don't even have to do it fast. Just do it. And the number to do it is 866-999-1025.
1: Yeah, maybe it's like I could do a little more than that. There's the 3K. That's a day partner here. A day partner is someone who gets to pick a day on the calendar that's special to them. And then on that day, there'll be messaging, whether it's an anniversary or honoring a loved one who's passed away, whatever it is. When you give $3,000 for a whole day, you're sponsoring that day. You're the reason that day is possible.
0: That, I don't know why that just gave me chills, because if somebody did that, we'd be really close to finishing the 10K. So it's doubled if you give 3,000. And is that a race? It's called the 3,000?
1: Yeah, the three. People call it the 3K, 3,000. Yeah.
0: The 3K. So would you like to run the 3K? So we got the 100-meter dash. That's $100. You could do the 3K. That's $3,000. What else you got?
1: Maybe somewhere in between the 400. That's a race.
0: Is that a race?
1: That's one lap around a track. If you're familiar with the track, one lap around, 400.
0: Why is it called 400?
1: Meters.
0: 400 meters. Mm-hmm. Would you like to
1: We're doing a meters to dollar conversion here. Just bear with us.
0: Okay. Could you do one lap around the track? Maybe that means you've been listening for about a year. You're like, I've been listening for a year and I haven't given. I'll do one lap around the track. That's a $400 gift. You could break it down to about $40 a month.
1: Mm-hmm.
0: A little less. What about a mile? How long is a mile?
1: A mile?
0: Come back to American conversion. What is a mile? 1,000?
1: Well, you're not going to like this. A mile is 1,600 meters. So now we're back to meters.
0: That's fine. $1,600 gift, that would be a mile.
1: That's a half day partner, similar to the day partner. You can sponsor a half day, again, with messaging about an anniversary, a birthday, whatever
0: it
1: might be.
0: Run your race. But I'm not athletic, Lisa. Not in this one, it doesn't matter. Run your race. If God has blessed you with finances, will you bless this ministry that lives to bless you, your family and your friends, your town, your county, your schools? We just live to bring the good news of Jesus and the peace that he brings. Will you support it in the next 8 minutes? Looking for $2,000 to come in. Is that a race?
1: No.
0: Looking for 2 1,000 Ks.
1: There we go.
0: Let's go. Woo, run.
1: We got to bring the cowbell out. Cowbells is kind of, if you go to a race, you hear cowbells. We're ringing the cowbell right now get this race going.
0: Okay, so here's that number. We're $2,000 away from where we hope to be in the next 8 minutes. Here's your number. How fast can you run to the phone? 866-999-1025. 866-999-1025. Or life1025.com. Here we go. $2,000 away from where we hope to be, really by the end of the song.

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1: Adrian!
0: Hey, this is Owen. Lisa's here. It's our fall fundraiser, but right now we're running a race. You just showed up to track practice and you didn't even know it. We are running a race towards $10,000.
1: Do I get to wear a cute track suit and cute shoes?
0: I mean, you could wear the track jersey when you join Team 40.
1: Oh, that's right.
0: Because we've got the What an Awesome God long sleeve shirt for you to say thank you when you join Team 40. We'll call that the track jersey today.
1: Hey.
0: Someone's on the line. Someone just showed up to track practice, lacing up their shoes.
1: The number to call if you want to get your gift doubled during a $10,000, the 10K run. The big 10K race, the biggest race, is 866-999-1025. It is the fall fundraiser at Life 102.5 with Owen and Lisa. And the number to text give to or call is 866-999-1025.
0: Yeah, we just heard from Greg from Madison. He gave, and he said he has overcome stage 3 lymphoma.
1: Yeah.
0: Oh, man, we are celebrating with you, Greg. And as part of overcoming this, he said he's now organizing and training for a 100K race. That's a lot of miles.
1: Isn't that cool?
0: Yeah.
1: Trying to raise $100,000 for St. Jude's. He loves the song Amazing Grace. He praises God for Life 102.5's faith and boldness. Greg, you are bold. You are healed and you are running, and we thank you for your gift that was doubled. Also, Natasha's gift was doubled, and then Brenda from Madison just gave
0: $1,500. $1,500. That's a half day partner. And you too could be a half day partner. You know, this $10,000 that we're trying to get to, a friend in Prairie du Sac who said, I'll give $10,000 if we, and we'll match up to $10,000. And right now we brought in, of that $10,000, $7,278.
1: Crazy. Look at what you're doing.
0: That means we have $2,722 left. If you said, hey, I could join Brenda as a half-day partner, you know, she takes half the day, you take the other half, that would get us so close to that $10,000.
1: You can pick any day you want on the calendar that's available, and you can honor a mom, a dad, a marriage. The singers are singing. Here we go. I'll give you the phone number, and now you can say, I'll have my gift doubled. I'm trying to think of some of those fun things that Owen was saying about the different races. You could do the 100 meter. That's $100. You could do the round the track.
0: 400 meters, yeah.
1: 400 meters, you give $400. You could do, what else?
0: You know, Brenda maybe didn't know this, but the 1500, that's even a race.
1: That's a race. You can run the 1500 with Brenda. I'll be on the side eating some snacks, cheering you on. And here's that number, 866-999-1025, life1025.com. 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

0: This is Amazing Grace. That's Phil Wickham here on Life 102.5. It's our fall fundraiser. I'm Owen. Lisa's with me this afternoon.
1: Greg, who gave earlier, he loves that song. Mm-hmm. And so we're glad we could play it for you, Greg. He gave 102.5. Everything's being doubled. How much time is left?
0: We've got just over 20 minutes left. 22 minutes left.
1: And a $10,000 challenge.
0: Yeah.
1: And we're $2,600 away. That's it.
0: Mm-hmm.
1: Okay. Owen is a runner. Have you ever hit the wall when you're running?
0: Yes.
1: There's a moment
0: where you just can't go any further. It's like things were going great and all of a sudden you just
1: hit the wall.
0: I've used that phrase before. Yeah.
1: Yeah. Is it like something in your body, you run out of glycogen or some kind of something?
0: I don't know the science behind it super well, but I know the feeling of it more than anything. Yeah.
1: My friend Josh was running a race. He's run his whole life. He got within a mile of the end of the race and he hit the wall. Mm. He said it never happened to him before and he had to start walking. So he stopped running, which he'd never done before, and he starts walking and then he stops walking. He said, I couldn't even walk. He'd hit the wall. And so he's just standing there. The race is running by him and there's a man, he said, that stopped and looked at him and smiled at him and gave him a thumbs up. He said the man didn't touch him. He didn't give him any food. He did not say a word. Mm. He literally looked at him, gave him a thumbs up, and kept running. And Josh said that's all it took. He started running again and finished the race. Somehow that encouragement was all he needed. Just somebody saying, hey, you got this. And he was able to overcome and finish the race.
0: Man. Yeah, right now we are trying to finish the race as we head towards that $10,000 match. $2,622 left to go. Anne just gave not too long ago, from Watertown, $100.
1: Yes.
0: She said, in memory of her dad and brother. And as we talk about the race, it just reminds me of 2 Timothy 4:7. I have fought the good fight. I have finished the race. Aww. I have kept the faith.
1: Amen.
0: And thank you for giving in honor of your dad and brother.
1: When you give, it's like a thumbs up. When you give, it's like a, you can do it. You can finish the race. Your support of the station means we're there for somebody when they're thinking of giving up. You can be that encourager right now and your gift will be doubled. How far away are we from the final need in 20 minutes? What's needed?
0: 20 minutes left, $2,600.
1: Could you do 600? Could your thumbs up be $100? Could we do one person, just one person giving $1,000 right now? It'll be doubled and add $2,000 to the total. A thumbs up, a smile, a pat on the back. That's how it feels when you give. It's like, we're going to do this. We're going to hit $10,000 together in the next 20 minutes.
0: Yeah, we can't do this race alone. You are a part of the race. 866-999-1025. We've got volunteers ready to answer your call. When you call 866-999-1025.
1: Here we go. A song to encourage you.

0: grateful for you.
1: Ever since Bill told me what he thought about this song, I can't stop hearing it. It makes me laugh. That's my favorite song in the whole world right now. It's Chandler Moore and Got Him Just Grateful. Bill's like, I feel like he's yelling grateful at me. Like, is he mad about being grateful?
2: It sticks with you.
1: But I love it so much. I'm flying to Tampa with my best friend to go see it, you know, to see him in concert. I've watched videos. He's not angry.
2: Oh, I'm sure he's not.
1: No, he's happy.
2: You're going to have a great time down there.
1: I am going to have a great
2: time. You look excited.
1: I am excited about it. And I'm excited about what God is doing. I'm excited that Owen is here. He's been working here for the last 3 months. Can we give Owen a round of applause for joining the family?
2: Hey!
1: Owen and his lovely wife.
3: I love being a part of the family. And today, during the fundraiser, we're asking you to join the family too. It's a great time to join the family with your generous gift right now. And in this moment, it's a

0: Over 7,000 has come in, but $2,622 is what's needed. What part of it can you take right now?
1: The theme that we feel like God gave us for this hour was running your race with endurance. That life is like a race. And you know how it is. You've probably run, either you're a runner now or you ran in the past. It's not easy. You have to have the right shoes, the right clothes, the right things outside. The weather has to be right. You have to train. You can't go run a marathon. And life is like that. Sometimes there's hills in life. Sometimes you fall down. Sometimes you need somebody to help you. I mean, I've had times in my life where I stopped running the race with God and I chose sin over the race. And I had friends who came and said, no, why did you stumble? Get back in there. Get back in the race. And I did. We're running a race together. And Life 102.5 is here for you to help you keep your eye on the finish line with God.
0: Yeah, maybe someone right now is struggling to run the race. What if you were the reason? When you give to Life 102.5, you're the reason that they hear hope-filled music that keeps them in the race. It keeps them in the race right now when you head to life1025.com.
1: 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Then two friends giving $1,000. We're there. Two 1K Club gifts. 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Others have helped me. 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

0: We are four team 40s away. Hey, I'm Owen. Wow. Lisa's here. It's our What an Awesome God fall fundraiser. And right now, we are coming into the end of a $10,000 match. Dollar for dollar. Every dollar in the last 2 hours has been doubled. And so far, here's what's been doubled. $7,858.
1: Wow! Thank you.
2: Got excited.
0: Angela from Madison just joined Team 40. Thank you, Angela. Great. Your gift got us one step closer, but four friends at Team 40, and we're pretty much there.
2: We've been talking about the $10,000 challenge like it's a race, the 10,000, the longest race in racing.
0: In track and field, yeah.
2: Track and field. Is a 4x4 a thing?
0: A 4x4 is a thing. So right now, would you join and take one leg of the 4x4?
2: Yes, that's all we need. Four
0: you and three friends.
2: Four friends at $40 a month would get us there. And this listener in Prairie du Sac is going to give a $10,000 gift. Wow. Okay, for the 4x4, four who give $40 a month, we've got a t-shirt for you. It's a long sleeve blue, really color, nice color blue. It's not navy. It's not royal. I don't know what color it is. It's darker. It's kind of like the ocean. It's like the ocean. And it's ocean blue, I'll call it, but it's dark ocean blue, like darker. It's nice, but not navy. It says, "What an awesome God" on the front. It's long sleeve. And I just checked. We've got small, we've got medium, we've got large, we've got extra large, we've got extra, extra large. Whatever size you want is yours. $40 a month or more. Or do it all at once. Like, I'll get her done all at once. Team 40 is $480. It's only four friends doing that. And we've got 6 minutes left. Owen, 6 minutes left.
0: 6 minutes, that's it. Would you be the first of the four, the first person on the team to grab the baton and say, I'm going for it. I am running the race. I am joining the giving team of Life 102.5, keeping hope-filled music
1: Nobody's on the phone.
0: We have some amazing volunteers that want to take your call. When you call 866-999-1025. Right now, you can call and they're waiting to answer your call, to pray with you, whatever it might be.
2: It's like those cool people you watch during the Olympics and they run really, really fast and they're holding the baton and they pass it off and they just run faster than you could ever imagine. You watch while you're eating your Cheetos like me and I'm just watching the Olympics thinking, look how fast they run. You can be one of them right now. Metaphorically, in the final, this is it. Four friends at $40 a month. Or if you just think, forget about it, I'm going to take care of the whole thing, we're right at $2,100 to hit the $10,000.
0: Yeah, right now, this is your chance. During this next song, it's Together by For King and Country. This song is your chance.
2: This is your song.
0: To join the race, 866-999-1025. There's the first. Would you be the next one?
3: This is for the busted hearts. This is for the question marks.

0: together with our differences. Together we are bolder, braver, stronger.
1: Oh.
2: If you could, hey. I wish I had a video of Owen during that whole song. He's like a runner in real life, you know, cross country guy. And so he was just basically pacing and just so happy because a lot of stuff happened in the one song called Together. Don't forget this day, Owen.
1: Yeah.
2: Don't forget how you feel like God gave you that theme on running. And then the song Together played. And then what happened?
1: And then we just hit $10,088 of a $10,000 match.
2: You did it. You did it. You did it. You did it. You did it. You did it. You did it.
1: That is all because of you.
2: Look at you. Look at God.
1: We have some people to thank. Woo! We have we were saying we need a 4x4 relay. We're running the race, and we had four people join Team 40. We have Naomi from Argyle.
2: Yay!
1: Team 40.
2: Let's go.
1: A friend from Fort Atkinson. Thank you so much. Deborah from, Bill.
2: Deborah
1: the local expert.
2: Des Plaines?
3: Des Plaines, Illinois, yes.
2: Yes, I got that one right.
1: There we go, Deborah.
2: Thank you so much.
1: And a friend from Lodi, all Team 40.
2: Thank you. And
1: Lori from Blue Mountains. Did we thank Lori already?
2: I don't know. Let's just keep thanking people over and over because I don't know if we thank Ben and Jill from Prairie du Sac, representing Prairie du Sac. Thank you for what you're doing. They said 250 doubled. Lori from Blue Mountains, 500. Ring the bell. Team 40, you get the shirt. You're just like those cool girls running the race. You get the baton. You guys knocked it out of the park. Mixing my metaphors. I'm Lisa. And then Deborah from Des Plaines, you mentioned that $30 a month. I think that's everybody. Naomi.
1: Yeah.
2: Okay.
1: There may still be someone on the phone. I'm not sure. There was someone on the phone.
2: I think nobody's on the phone.
1: Nobody's on the phone. There we go. $10,088. But hey, the fundraiser's not over. Maybe you said, how did I miss this? I missed getting in on the race, the 10,000. You didn't miss it. You know, you can still give right now at life1025.com, 866-999-1025.
2: Life1025.com. Big thanks to our friend who gave $10,000 from Prairie du Sac.
1: Yes,
2: what a big, giant
1: you,
2: step towards 100%. We add that in. By Friday, you guys keep praying. We'll make it to 100%. Speaking of praying, Heavenly Father, we thank you for a wonderful day. All that you have done, all that you are doing, and all that you will do, we give you all the glory. We give you all the glory, God, and all the praise. And we trust you that whatever you have planned will happen in this fundraiser. And for our friend who's listening right now, bless them, God. Give them a great night. May they hear you, see you, feel your presence like never before in the days to come. We pray in Jesus' name. Amen.

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2: 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And if I'm looking at him, then those things kind of melt away. 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

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I just want to let you know that one of the huge pieces of why we're able to do what we do is those who are and have been on our monthly support team. 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

0: Have you ever reached a season in life where you feel like you maybe can't hear God, or he isn't speaking, or you're just kind of missing something? This is Life 102.5, and I will tell you what, I have gone through a lot of those seasons in my life, and I doubt that those seasons are over, honestly. I think that there's just times where we start to doubt and we question, and that's okay, because God isn't intimidated by our doubt or our questions or our fear, but to actually walk with him through that, it matters. And it matters to have music that can even help encourage us in that direction. That's what Tammy said. 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All I have to do is listen. I think sometimes we forget that, you know, there's this story in the Bible where the time where God spoke was actually in a whisper. 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